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1: From the Sky News Centre at 2, Hampshire's chief constable has rejected claims of two-tier policing, a suggestion people are treated differently depending on who they are.
2: I do not think policing is racist. There are racist individuals within policing, of course there are, and there have always been, and we will tackle that and deal with it. But it is not any anti-community.
1: Alexis Boones also apologised to the family of 18-year-old Henry Novak. He was stabbed, then handcuffed, when his Sikh killer made a false accusation of racism. Keir Starmer's condemned Nigel Farage for saying the reaction should be one of rage. A man who faked a YouTube live stream to give him a false alibi has been jailed for the murder of his pregnant girlfriend in County Armagh. Stephen McCullough will spend at least 31 years behind bars. Three people have died after a Royal Navy helicopter crashed in Devon. It happened during a training exercise yesterday morning. MI5 is warning spies from China could be posing as recruitment agents to trick British officials into giving them state secrets. The Five Eyes group, made up of the UK, US, Australia, Canada and New Zealand agencies, alleges the countries could be using sites like LinkedIn to advertise fake jobs to get information. China's previously denied allegations of spying. The head midwife at one hospital has labelled the state of maternity care in England heartbreaking. Analysis of NHS figures reveals a growing number of traumatic births, with one in 35 women suffering a serious tear in the past year. A national investigation is underway. Government's new maternity advisor, Michelle Welsh, had an emergency C-section.
3: I was lucky. I walked out of the hospital with my son, and that is the word that actually is driving me on and on with the work that I do, because maternity care should never ever be about luck. It should be about safe and compassionate services.
1: World number one Aryna Sabalenka says she feels like quitting tennis. She's been knocked out of the French Open. That's the latest. I'm Laura Safe.

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2: From the Sky News Centre at 3, the leader of the police watchdogs urging people to stop speculating about Henry Novak's murder, saying discussing it could prejudice the investigation. The 18-year-old died in handcuffs after being stabbed, having been falsely accused of racism by his Sikh attacker in Southampton. Southampton MP Satbir Kaur says she's concerned about a rise in anti-Sikh attitudes and that she's received death threats herself.
3: In this country, we don't do collective punishment. One person's evil act does not represent an entire community, but there's particular individuals that are looking to penalise entire communities who are really scared and worried right now.
2: And reviews found some Jewish patients and staff feel the need to hide their religious identity. The head of a review into anti-Semitism in the health service is calling on the NHS to be a responsible employer. The US State Department's announced that Israel and Lebanon have agreed to bringing in a ceasefire. Tehran says any agreement is contingent on an end to the fighting between Hezbollah militants in Lebanon and the Israeli military. Hundreds of women with ovarian cancer are due to be offered a new treatment after it was approved for NHS use in England. A significant proportion with the disease are not diagnosed until it's at a later stage, meaning it's harder to treat. It's the first ovarian cancer treatment in 20 years. Victoria Clare's from the charity Overcome.
4: This treatment gives hope and quality of life and length of life to people at point of platinum resistance. So when the treatments that are available previously were just not working. But also, it actually gives hope to the whole community.
2: It's claimed the government's youth employment drive's being challenged as young people face a starter jobs drought. The Work Foundation says the number available for young people in 2025 and 26 was the lowest since the COVID pandemic. And Aldi remained the UK's cheapest supermarket last month, which analysis put Waitrose as the most expensive. That's the latest. I'm Laura Safe.

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10: From the Sky News Centre at 4, Hampshire's chief constable says the officers who arrested Henry Novak before he died in handcuffs have been taken off frontline policing duties. One of the four involved has already resigned. The 18-year-old was falsely accused of racism by his Sikh attacker in Southampton in December, who's since been jailed. Alexis Boones reiterated his apology to the student's family.
11: When you watch that video, it's a total tragedy. The reason I want to be really clear here today is that we are apologising and have apologised for the fact that Henry was arrested and that he was handcuffed at that time. And we're very sorry for that.
10: The police watchdog's urging people not to speculate over Henry Novak's murder, saying discussing it risks prejudicing the investigation. The government says it intends to make reforms following a review into concerns over anti-Semitism in the NHS. Lord Mann's found some Jewish patients and staff feel the need to hide their religion. MI5 is warning spies from China could be posing as recruitment agents to trick British officials into giving them state secrets. The Five Eyes group, which the UK is part of, alleges the country could use sites like LinkedIn to advertise fake jobs. China's previously denied allegations of spying. There are calls for parents to be given more guidance on the safe use of baby slings. Experts at Durham University want people to be better educated on the potential dangers. Ellen Lithgow is from the charity The Lullaby Trust.
12: We know that parents and carers kind of use slings and carriers for a number of reasons, but we know that they're not always used safely. And the risk of these accidents happening, we think, appear to be greatest when a baby's airway's blocked. And that's why it's really important that families read the latest guidance on how to safely use slings and carriers.
10: US actor Shia LaBeouf has pleaded guilty to battery charges. It's after he punched people outside a bar in New Orleans in February. And Aryna Sabalenka says she fell into a dark hole mentally after her French Open tennis exit. The world number one went out in the quarterfinals. That's the latest. I'm Laura Safe.

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6: From the Sky News Centre at 5, the leader of the police watchdog wants people to stop speculating about Henry Novak's murder, saying it could prejudice the investigation. The 18-year-old died in handcuffs after being stabbed, having been falsely accused of racism by the Sikh attacker in Southampton in December. The officers who arrested Mr. Novak have been taken off frontline policing duties. Southampton MP Satvik Kaur says anti-Sikh hate crime has risen.
7: In this country, we don't do collective punishment. One person's evil act does not represent an entire community, but there's particular individuals that are looking to penalise entire communities who are really scared and worried right now.
6: And reviews found some Jewish patients and staff feel the need to hide their religious identity. The head of a review into anti-Semitism in the health service is calling on the NHS to be an inclusive employer. The US State Department's announced that Israel and Lebanon have agreed to bring in a ceasefire. Tehran says any agreement is contingent on an end to the fighting between Hezbollah in Lebanon and the Israeli military. Hundreds of women with ovarian cancer to be offered a new treatment after it was approved by NHS England. A significant proportion with the disease are diagnosed at a later stage, meaning it's harder to treat. It's the first ovarian cancer treatment in 20 years for the health service. Victoria Clare's from the charity Overcome.
8: This treatment gives hope and quality of life and length of life to people at point of platinum resistance. So when the treatments that are available previously were just not working. But also, it actually gives hope to the whole community.
6: Travellers on the London Underground are being warned to expect disruption again. Members of the RMT union are taking part in a tube strike over a four-day working week. And Molly Mae Hague and Tommy Fury have had their second baby. The reality TV stars had their first daughter, called Bambi, in January 2023. That's the latest. I'm Laura Safe.

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1: From the Sky News Centre at 6, Hampshire's chief constable says the officers who arrested Henry Nowak before he died in handcuffs have been taken off frontline policing duties. One of the four involved has already resigned. The 18-year-old was falsely accused of racism by his Sikh attacker in Southampton in December, who's since been jailed. Alexis Boones reiterated his apology to the university student's family.
2: When you watch that video, it's a total tragedy. The reason I want to be really clear here today is that we are apologising and have apologised for the fact that Henry was arrested and that he was handcuffed at that time, and we're very sorry for that.
1: MI5 is alleging Chinese spies are targeting UK government and military staff on job websites. A bulletin released by the Five Eyes powers claims they're trying to access classified or sensitive information. Our security and defence editor Deborah Haynes has been looking at the group's warning.
3: It said they place bogus job adverts for foreign policy and defence analysts on platforms like LinkedIn. Candidates are pressured to provide information that isn't in the public domain, with the fake recruiters ultimately hoping to get their hands on privileged information that helps China.
1: Beijing's previously denied spying accusations. A review's found some Jewish patients and staff in the NHS feel the need to hide their religious identity. Lord John Mann, who was tasked with looking into the issue last year, says some are suffering in silence. US actor Shia LaBeouf has pleaded guilty to battery charges after punching people outside a bar in New Orleans in February. He's been ordered to attend an alcohol treatment program. Elon Musk's on course to be the world's first trillionaire. His SpaceX company set a $135 share price as it plans a record-breaking stock market debut. And England's exam regulators warned the threat of pupils using high-tech smart devices to cheat in exams shouldn't be underestimated. Ofqual says mobile phones and smart device use has been the most common form of cheating in every summer exam series since 2018. That's the latest. I'm Imani Rana.
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1: 9 minutes after six, happy Thursday morning. It's the 4th of June already, baby. And my name is Paul Sharm with you through until 9 o'clock this morning. So, we're doing all requests. You know what that means. Give me a call. Drop me a WhatsApp. Let me know what song you want to hear. 020-8813-8040. Or you can WhatsApp 07925-700-272. A few of you got up super early, even before I woke up, to send me a WhatsApp. So let's get going with the drama after the break with... one of two of this era's remixes on the way for you. Mera Naseeb, Baby H on the way. Gal Hona Ho, Mahi Ve, still to come. Do you remember this? Baby Doll. Oh, yeah.

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1: Okay, quick look at the roads then for this morning. The M48 westbound at Junction 1, road management, both lanes closed there at the moment. A1 northbound and southbound between the A197 and A19. All four lanes are closed, two on each side. More for you in the next hour.
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0: 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Backed by popular demand, the stage is set. The dancers are ready. Your favorite dancing show, India's Best Dancer, is back. 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
1: 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On the way for you after 7, as always, listener's choice and your gaunt here after 8 o'clock. It is Paul Shah's threesome and, yes, another listener's choice. It feels like a Friday today and I don't know why. I'm just trying to figure it out in my head, but it just feels like a Friday today. I'm not sure I understand why that's happening. But anyway, I was driving in and I thought, oh, thank God it's Friday. It's not Friday, dude. It's Thursday. It is definitely a Thursday. Tomorrow is Friday. And Friday is fast becoming my favourite day of the week. I don't know why. There's something magical about driving home from the show on a Friday. It's probably because I know I can sleep in for 2 days. But that's probably it, right? Right, okay. Still stuck for things to watch on TV. For All Mankind is done and dusted. What a cliffhanger ending that was. Didn't enjoy this last season as much as I have the others, but the ending was great of that last season. I think the next season's the last one. Obviously, The Boys is finished. Your Friends and Neighbours, that's finishing tomorrow, I do believe. So, yeah, looking for recommendations. If you have got any recommendations, hit me up on WhatsApp, 07925 700 272. We are also watching From. If you haven't seen that and you're a bit of a horror fan, you might like that. It's a great show. Again, this season's not been amazing, but it's still a good show. But yeah, looking for recommendations, drop me a WhatsApp. Let me know what you're watching right now and tell me what you think. Mr. Robot might be on it for this weekend. I think I mentioned this yesterday, but Mr. Robot, I know it's an old show, but I like to sort of go back and cover things that I haven't watched. So maybe Mr. Robot and whatever else you're going to recommend to us as well. Drop me a WhatsApp, let me know. Right now, yeah, Giovanni, head Divani on Sunrise.

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6: From the Sky News Centre at 7, the head of the police watchdogs urged people not to speculate about the murder of Henry Nowak. It's investigating the way Hampshire officers responded to the student stabbing last year. He was accused of racism and handcuffed as he lay dying. Reform leader Nigel Farage has suggested forces now have an anti-white bias. Here's former chair of the Black Police Association, Leroy Logan.
7: It makes me laugh. And it's a serious thing, and I shouldn't laugh. What does that mean? How can a majority white organisation be anti people that look like them? It's a total contradiction. It's foolishness.
6: Israel and Lebanon have agreed to renew their ceasefire, which the US said is contingent on a complete cessation of attacks from Hezbollah. Israel's ambassador to the US says there'll be consequences if the militia group doesn't comply. Experts say new parents should be given more guidance on the safe use of baby slings. They're calling for better education before people use them. A survey suggests parents generally learned how to use them by reading the manufacturer's instructions from social media or internet blogs. Professor Helen Ball is director of the Durham Infancy and Sleep Centre at the university.
8: Parents aren't very clear about where to find guidance about using things, slings and carriers safely. So we feel as though some national guidance would actually be helpful for parents around the time they have their baby or are buying their first baby carrier.
6: Travellers can expect disruption again today, as the second tube strike of the week's likely to bring some lines to a standstill. It's part of a row with the RMT union about a four-day working week. Aldi remained the UK's cheapest supermarket last month. The consumer champion Which has analysed prices at eight of Britain's biggest food stores. And Sir David Beckham's to receive a star on the Hollywood Walk of Fame. The former England captain will be honoured at a ceremony in LA next week. That's the latest. I'm Imani Rana.
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10: Okay, we have got highs in the south of the country of 17 degrees. Midlands also highs of 17. Further up north in Scotland, you got highs of 15 degrees. More rain showers on the way, I'm afraid to say, for most of the UK. It's 12 right now across London, Cardiff, Birmingham and Leicester. Bolton 11, Leeds and Manchester also 12 degrees. Edinburgh right now 11 degrees.
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10: Good morning, breakfast with Paul Shah. Happy Thursday morning, 4th of June. It's a wow, wow on the way for you, into you. Arijit Singh and Ananya Sharma. On top of that, we got your listener's choice and as well your Gorn Chair with Paul Shah. Hello, how you doing today?
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1: 17 after 7, right. Oh, so many votes for listener's choice, but I think we have got a winner by a couple, two or three votes, I think. Anyway, let's get going with your corn chair before we get to that. Aman is a sensitive poet who writes under the pen name Sagar, while Akash is a carefree playboy. Both fall in love with the same woman, Pooja, who admires Sagar through his poetry. Aman, feeling unworthy due to his physical disability, steps aside and encourages Akash to pursue Pooja. Who plays Aman in this film? What's the name of the actor who plays Aman in the film? Released in 1991, Kedar Khan's in the film, but who plays Aman in the film, please and thank you? 020-8813-8040, or you can WhatsApp 07925-700-272.
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1: Seher Beg dares to dream beyond limits, but destiny ties her to Mahid Niazi, a man she never chose. 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
2: It's 22 minutes after 7 on Sunrise Radio. Okay, so Smita in Harrow World, Zahida in Leicester, Miranamesh in Preston, well done. Jacob in Harrow. No, Salman Khan's not the right answer. Vikas in Slough. Meghna in Wokingham, well done. Rima in Dunstable's got it today. Jyoti in Pinner. Nathu in Wembley. Madulika in Peterborough. Sophie in Scotland. Priya in Hayes, all with the right answer. Aman is a sensitive poet who writes under the pen name Saga, while Akash is a carefree playboy. Both fall in love with the same woman, Pooja, who admires Saga through her through his poetry. Aman, feeling unworthy due to a physical disability, steps aside and encourages Akash to pursue Pooja. Who plays Aman in this film? What's the name of the actor who plays Aman in the film? 1991 it was released. Kedar Khan's in the film. Salman Khan is in the film as well, but does not play the role of Aman, obviously, because I wouldn't be mentioning his name otherwise. But who plays Aman in this film? 020-8813-8040. Or you can WhatsApp through 07925-700-272.
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2: M48 westbound at Junction 1, road management there, both lanes currently closed. M1 southbound between Junction 11A and Junction 11, congestion there, half hour's worth of delays this morning with, there we go, lanes 1 and 2 there closed as well. M20 westbound between 6 and 5, 10 minutes of delays. More for you in the next hour.
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0: the Artist of the Week with Sony TV. 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
1: Sunrise Radio's breakfast show. Good morning. How you doing today? It's been busy today. Pretty busy. Rochika in Chelmsford. Vibhav in Milton Keynes. Jyoti in Pinner's got it today. Rukshana, well done to you. Where are you from, Rukshana?

0: Sadia and Preston, all with the right answer. Last shot of your corn chair for this morning. Aman is a sensitive poet who writes under the pen name Sagar, while Akash is a carefree playboy, both fall in love with the same woman, Pooja, who admires Sagar through his poetry. Aman, feeling unworthy due to his physical disability, steps aside and encourages Akash to pursue Pooja. Who plays Aman in this film? What's the name of the actor who plays Aman in the film? 1991, Kedar Khan, Salman Khan and Madhuri Dixit's in the film. But who plays Aman in the film? 020-8813-8040. Or you can WhatsApp through 07925-700-272.
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0: Ooh, jingle came in. My fault. Jasmine Sandler's on the way for you next. Yeah, Zindagi as well, Monica, oh my darling.
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1: Right now it is 7:49 on Sunrise. Madhu in Chichester's got it. Subaru in Newcastle. Arendo in Crayford. Well done. Vish in Harrow. New WhatsApper. Indu in Cardiff. Rajshree in Littlehampton, Sarah in St Albans, Sonu in Gloucester, Anjali, what a beautiful name, that's my daughter's name, Nikita, Anika and Nyla in Nottingham, and I've got Dharmendra in Oxford, Namrata in Coventry. No, you got it wrong, Namrata, it's not Shah Rukh Khan. Really? Anyway, the answer I was looking for today was Sanjay Dutt. Well done to everyone who got it right here on Breakfast. Quick reminder, the stage is set, the dancers, they're ready. Get ready to turn up the volume because India's Best Dancer is back, or coming back, to Sony TV with a brand new season. And guess who's going to be lighting up that stage again? Our wonderful judge, Karisma Kapoor, joining her on the Power Pack judging panel, Geeta Kapoor, Javed Jaffrey and Terence Lewis as well. Expect electrifying choreography, high voltage performances and twists you won't see coming. This season promises edge of the seat entertainment. So get ready for this spectacular launch. India's Best Dancer starts this Saturday, 6th of June at 9:30 p.m. only on Sony TV. Sony TV is available on Sky Channel 703, Virgin 805 and EETV 390 as well. More for you after 8 o'clock. Another listener's choice. And of course, I've got your Paul Charles threesome all still to come on Sunrise. Stay there.

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9: From the Sky News Centre at 8, the man who represented the family of murdered teenager Stephen Lawrence says Nigel Farage is talking nonsense following Henry Novak's death. The 18-year-old was arrested as he lay dying in Southampton in December, falsely accused of racial abuse by his Sikh murderer. The Reform UK leader claims there's anti-white prejudice in the police. Barrister Michael Mansfield says he's wrong.
10: What is shocking is that we have not grasped the real nettle here. You don't treat everybody the same. That's the whole point. We are a diverse, integrated nation of many, many different sources. They can't all be treated the same.
9: The police watchdog chief's urging people to stop speculating about Henry's murder. Israel and Lebanon have agreed a renewed ceasefire deal, but it's reliant on Hezbollah stopping their attacks across the region. Iranian leaders say they won't agree to end the conflict unless a ceasefire also covers Lebanon. Intelligence services are warning China is using job sites like LinkedIn to get access to sensitive information. MI5 says Beijing's targeting government and military staff with bogus job vacancies. Hundreds of women with ovarian cancer are due to be offered a new treatment after it was approved for NHS use in England. A significant proportion with the disease are not diagnosed until it's at a later stage, meaning it's harder to treat. Victoria Clare from the charity Overcome says this is game-changing.
11: This treatment gives hope and quality of life and length of life to people at point of platinum resistance. So when the treatments that are available previously were just not working. But also, it actually gives hope to the whole community.
9: One in three employers are likely to make staff redundancies by the start of 2027. The conciliation service ACAS says bigger companies are more likely to lay off employees than smaller firms are. And former England captain Sir David Beckham's to be honoured with a star on the Hollywood Walk of Fame. A special ceremony will take place next week. That's the latest. I'm Imani Rana.
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13: Okay, we got highs of 17 degrees across the south and the Midlands. Further up north in Scotland, highs of 15 degrees. Right now, it's 13 in London, Cardiff, Birmingham and Leicester. Bolton 12, Leeds 13, Manchester 12 and right now in Glasgow 12 degrees.
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13: 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Happy Thursday. 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Karan Ojala, Tell Me. 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
1: 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Okay, listener's choice for this hour, which of these two would you like just after the break on Sunrise Radio? All you got to do is WhatsApp. Nashna Desare, it's a thumbs up for this one, or maybe you want to go with the new choice of... Chuneli Chuneli, it's a heart emoji. Nachneli Sare, it is a thumbs up. Chuneli Chuneli, it is a heart emoji. I know, I'm struggling saying that. WhatsApp your choice now, 07925 700 272. The winner plays next with Colours TV. Paul Shah's threesome on the way as well. Hang on, I got this.
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3: It's 18 minutes after 8 o'clock. Got a clear-cut winner for our listeners' choice. Before we get there, let's move on to our Paul Shah's threesome. If you're new to the show, this is what it is. I've got three clips of three different songs. All I need you to do is tell me the names of the films that they belong to. Here they are. What do you reckon? Have you got all three film names? 020-881-38040 if you've got all three film names, or WhatsApp 07925-700-272. If you haven't got all three film names, that's okay as well. As the hour goes on, you'll get more audio and you get clues that you can use as well. So it will get easier the longer you listen. Give me a call, drop me a WhatsApp if you got all three film names in Paul Shah's threesome.
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3: 22 minutes after 8 o'clock. Good morning. Right. Easy one today by the looks of things. Well done to Sean Barvey in Milton Keynes, Zahida in Leicester. Soldier is the wrong answer, I'm afraid to say. We have got Abdul in Birmingham, Mira and Amesh in Preston as well. Well done, guys. That's impressive. Well, it was quite easy today, wasn't it? Let's have another listen, shall we, kiddos?

0: What do you reckon? The first one was released in 2003. Abhishek Bachchan's in the film. The second in 2004, Priti Zinta. And the third one, 2011, Salman Khan. Can you name all three film names in Paul Charles Threesome? What do you reckon? 020-881-380-40, WhatsApp 07925-700-272. Are you ready for this next song?
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1: Okay, quick look at the roads then for this morning. M48 westbound at Junction 1, both lanes there currently closed. M1 northbound between 14 and 15, congestion, vehicle fire, half hours worth of delays. M6 southbound between 7 and 6, 10 minutes of delays there. We'll have more for you in the next hour.
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0: the Artist of the Week with Sony TV. 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
1: Okay, 8:38 on Sunrise Radio. Vinay in Liverpool, you've got it. Najda, well done to you. I've got... Gaurav in Tunbridge Wells saying, I turned up the volume without putting the windows down. This one never gets old. Oh, you got to put the windows down, man. Shabazz in Huddersfield's got it today. Preeti in Milton Keynes, well done to you as well. Here's your Paul Charles threesome for this morning.

The first one was released in 2003, Abhishek Bachchan, Aishwarya Rai Bachchan. The second in 2004, Priti Zinta and Shah Rukh Khan. And the third one, 2011, Salman Khan and Kareena Kapoor Khan. Can you name all three film names for me?

0: If you got all three film names, 020-881-38040 or WhatsApp 07925-700-272. 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
1: Good morning, it is breakfast with Paul Shah. I've really messed up my hour at the moment, so I am going to maybe cry a little bit. I don't know. Let me do this first. 1 second.
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1: Okay, I think I've got it sorted now. I've got this big message up on my screen saying how badly I messed up. Right, okay. We have got... Jonah in London, I think that's right. Namita in Liverpool, you got it. No, Guru's not the right answer.

Namrata in Coventry. Remember, I don't need the song names. Don't send me that. You're just wasting time. Kuchinakaho. 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And Bodyguard. 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Well done, everyone who got it right. Okay, right. Before I go, don't miss Vandya Mahotsav this Saturday, 6th of June at Royal Windsor Racecourse, SL4 5JJ, for a beautiful expression of our faith and culture here in the UK. A family event with an impressive musical celebration. Book your tickets right now, svrtuk.org. That's svrtuk.org. I'm going to be down there. And yeah, looking forward to meeting some of you guys. Not all of you, obviously. I'm joking. Yeah, all of you. All right. See you tomorrow morning from 6 o'clock. Shab's working from home today because of these pesky tube strikes. So, yeah, don't give her a hard time.

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1: 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Wouldn't you agree?
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5: From the Sky News Centre at 9. Hampshire's chief constable says the officers who arrested Henry Novak before he died in handcuffs have been taken off frontline policing duties. One of the four involved has already resigned. The 18-year-old was falsely accused of racism by his Sikh attacker in Southampton in December, who's since been jailed. Alexis Boones reiterated his apology to the university student's family.
6: When you watch that video, it's a total tragedy. The reason I want to be really clear here today is that we are apologising and have apologised for the fact that Henry was arrested and that he was handcuffed at that time, and we're very sorry for that.
5: Meanwhile, the police watchdog's urging people not to speculate over the murder, saying discussing it risks prejudicing the investigation. The Prime Minister's Chief Secretary Darren Jones told Peter Mandelson he was so sorry following his sacking as UK ambassador to the US. Messages between the two men have been leaked to The Spectator. Mr. Jones's messages weren't included in a tranche of documents about the peer's appointment, which were released this week. Chief Secretary to the Treasury Lucy Rigby admits the texts leave her feeling not great.
7: Darren has been clear how he feels about this entire episode, how he feels about Jeffrey Epstein's victims, and I think he's asked himself some quite serious questions about what's happened.
5: Hundreds of women will be offered a new drug for hard-to-treat ovarian cancer. It's been approved for NHS use, the first new treatment for the disease in 20 years. The White House says Israel and Lebanon have agreed to implement a renewed ceasefire. Donald Trump's been frustrated about ongoing hostilities, which have put an Iran peace deal at risk. Elon Musk's on course to be the world's first trillionaire. His SpaceX company set a $135 share price, which would be the largest initial public sale in history. And world number one Aryna Sabalenka says she wants to quit tennis after her shock French Open exit. She was beaten by Diana Schneider in their quarterfinal. That's the latest. I'm Imani Rana.
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10: And looking at your weather, mostly cloudy with further showers. These will be heavy at times with a risk of thunder. There will be the occasional sunny spell between the showers. It's going to be another windy day.
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0: Jubin Nautiyal, Tulsi Kumar on the vocals, taken from the film Khandani Shafakhana. 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way, as discussions around the sequel of Kaante gather momentum. Now, in a recent interview, Gupta revealed that the team has already cracked the story at a very base level, indicating that a sequel is slowly taking shape. The original Kaante, agar aapko yaad ho, this remains one of the most stylish crime dramas in Hindi cinema, and it enjoys a strong cult following even today. It was, of course, the Bollywood version of Reservoir Dogs. While the project is still in its early stages, Sanjay Gupta's update has generated excitement among fans who are eager to see the director-actor duo reunite once again. Kyunki Sanjay Dutt, Sanju Baba, na sirf ek bahut hi kabil actor hain, wo unke bahut kareeb hi dost bhi hain. Will you be watching Kaante 2 first day first show? Will you need to revisit the original Kaante to remember how it ended? Let me know. WhatsApp pe agar aap batayenge to kal padhenge. Jahan bhi aap sun rahe hain, bas apne aap ko bata dijiye whether or not you're a Kaante fan. That's all I'm asking.
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3: Neha Kakkar, the Artist of the Week on Sunrise, known best perhaps for her dance numbers. 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This one taken from the film Jabariya.

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15: 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The dancers are ready. 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
17: Nagarjuna said, "A film's success does not depend on box office collection and the number of days it was screened, but on the amount of satisfaction an actor can draw from it."
14: This is Sunrise, the UK's biggest.

0: on AM in London and nationwide on DAB. 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
1: From the Sky News Centre at 10, two men have been charged after trouble in Southampton over the murder of Henry Novak. One's accused of assaulting a police officer and another faces violent disorder charges. There'd been protests in the city over the case, in which the student was handcuffed as he lay dying because his attacker falsely claimed racial abuse. Baroness Faulkner, the former head of the Equalities Watchdog, says it's important that's investigated.
2: Periodically, we get cases that feel intuitively deeply unfair. And I think it's profoundly important that the public continues to have confidence in the police and other public authorities.
1: Text messages between Cabinet Minister Darren Jones and Peter Mandelson have been published by The Spectator. Sir Keir Starmer's top aide said to have consoled the former US ambassador after he was sacked over his links to Jeffrey Epstein. A new drug's been approved for use on the NHS for women with ovarian cancer. It's hoped hundreds of patients with the most severe cases could benefit. There's a warning the Chinese state's using recruitment sites such as LinkedIn to access sensitive information. MI5 says Beijing is posting fake job ads targeting government and military staff. England cricket captain Ben Stokes says the time for talking is over as the test team return to action for the first time since their Ashes humiliation. The first test of the summer begins at Lord's against New Zealand this morning. Stokes remains as captain after surviving a review of their 4-1 defeat against Australia. He knows it's time to put things right.
3: Words are very, very easy to say, but I guess we're at the point now where it doesn't really matter what we say because we're so close to the games and the series starting that all gets forgotten when the first ball gets bowled, and that's what everything will get based on if we win or if we lose.
1: And Elon Musk could become the world's first trillionaire next week. His SpaceX company is expected to sell over 500 million shares for around £100 each when it debuts on the stock market. That's the latest. I'm Imani Rana.
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7: And the forecast for today is staying mostly cloudy with further showers. These will be heavy at times with a risk of thunder. There will be the occasional sunny spell between these showers, but it's going to be another windy day.
8: The weather update with Dairy Valley Kulfi. 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

0: Arman Malik on the vocals, taken from the film Bud Light. Is a courtroom drama, a brilliant courtroom drama, starring Tapsee Pannu and Amitabh Bachchan. Kyun rabba is kadar tode aave ki ek tukda na chhode aave. 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Is aap sun rahe hain Sunrise Baraj, Thursday the 4th ki subah Shabnam Sahi ke saath. 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Now, you perhaps know already, I'm broadcasting from home, which means 07925-700-272. I will not be able to read the beautiful messages sent to that number today, but I'm back in the studio tomorrow. Also, that fabulous Kishore Kumar competition. Our lovely Kavita will have it on the show today. Right, what is on your mind today? What is keeping you busy on a Thursday? Are you working from home like I am? Kal batayega, okay?
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1: 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Thursday the 4th of June, aap sun rahe Sunrise Radio, Shabnam Sahi ke saath. Right, let's give you some Bollywood gossip then, the latest on Ramayana. Now, Ramayana is emerging as one of the most ambitious cinematic projects ever mounted in Indian cinema. Conceived as a two-part magnum opus, this film promises to retell the timeless classic, the timeless epic, on a scale never seen before, blending powerful storytelling with world-class visual effects. Hum jante hain ki this film is headlined by Ranbir Kapoor. It also stars Yash, Sai Pallavi, Sunny Deol, many, many others. And the film has already garnered massive anticipation among global audiences. What makes Ramayana even more monumental? You know what that is? The exceptional international talent working behind the scenes. For instance, did you know that the makers have also roped in internationally acclaimed Hollywood action choreographers to design Ramayana's large-scale action and movement sequences? For instance, Terry Notary, known for his work in Planet of the Apes, in The Avengers, and Guy Norris, acclaimed for Mad Max Fury Road, The Suicide Squad, among many, many other films, they have come on board now, which means expectations are sky high, to put it mildly. The hit of the hour on Sunrise Radio, brought to you by Southall Travel. 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

0: Afsana Khan and Nirman on the vocals. Koi Si on the UK's biggest Asian mix. My name is Shabnam Sahi. Now, the stage is set. The dancers are ready. Get ready to turn up the volume because India's Best Dancer is coming back to Sony TV with a brand new season. Lighting up the stage one more time will be our super judge, Karishma Kapoor, joined by a power-packed panel of judges, including Geeta Kapoor, Javed Jaffrey and Terence Lewis. Expect electrifying choreography, high-voltage performances and twists that hopefully you shall not see coming. This season promises edge-of-the-seat entertainment, so get ready for the spectacular launch show. India's Best Dancer starts this Saturday on the 6th of June at 9:30 p.m. only on Sony TV, which is available on Sky Channel 703, Virgin 805 and EETV 390.
1: 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Kebabs done right.
0: The second day of the tube strike here in London ensures that there's severe disruption to public transport here in London. 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

0: UK. Get ready for the biggest Bollywood party of the year. Pepe's Piri Piri proudly presents the sensational queen of Bollywood beats, Neha Kakkar, live in concert. And joining the madness, Tony Kakkar, 11th of October 2026, live at the iconic OVO Arena Wembley. 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
1: 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Good morning.

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2: From the Sky News Centre at 11, the head of the police watchdogs urged people not to speculate about the murder of Henry Novak. It's investigating the way Hampshire officers responded to the student stabbing last year. He was accused of racism and handcuffed as he lay dying. Reform leader Nigel Farage has suggested forces now have an anti-white bias. Here's former chair of the Black Police Association, Leroy Logan.
3: It makes me laugh. And it's a serious thing, and I shouldn't laugh. What does that mean? How can a majority white organisation be anti people that look like them? It's a total contradiction and it's foolishness.
2: Hezbollah has rejected the US-backed ceasefire between Lebanon and Israel. An end to fighting relies on the militant group halting its attacks. New leaked WhatsApp messages reveal the Prime Minister's top aide reached out to Peter Mandelson after he was sacked from his role as ambassador to the US. Darren Jones told the peer he was so sorry about the decision. The government's accepted a number of recommendations to tackle anti-Semitism in the NHS, including a ban on political badges at work. A report by Labour peer John Mann also says there should be mandatory anti-Semitism training rolled out within 6 months. Lord Mann says it's a common sense approach.
4: Why would somebody in their employer's time dealing with patients want to be pushing their politics? Express them in your private life, but don't use the NHS to do it. Indeed, do it as yourself. Don't try and suggest the NHS is associated.
2: A breakthrough drug is being offered to hundreds of women with ovarian cancer. It's the first new treatment for the disease to be added to the NHS in more than 20 years. And England's Test cricket summer is just getting underway at Lord's as they take on New Zealand. Emilio Gay is opening the batting on his England Test debut, while Gus Atkinson has been given the nod ahead of Sonny Baker in the bowling attack. That's the latest. I'm Imani Rana.
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8: 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Staying mostly cloudy with further showers. These will be heavy at times with a risk of thunder. There will be the occasional sunny spells between these showers, but it's going to be yet another windy day.
9: The weather update with Dairy Valley Kulfi. 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

0: the title track from Sayyara, which made Fahim Abdullah the Fahim Abdullah. Sayyara, tu to badla nahi hai, मौसम जरा सा रूठा हुआ है। इस रूठे रूठे से मौसम में आप सुन रहे हैं सनराइज रेडियो शबनम साही के साथ। इट इज अ थर्सडे, इट्स द 4th ऑफ जून एंड आई एम ब्रॉडकास्टिंग फ्रॉम होम। राइट, व्हाट इज द लेटेस्ट गॉसिप दैट आई हैव जस्ट सीन? After his last film, Chamkila, got a lot of love and critical acclaim, director Imtiaz Ali is back with another film. It's titled Main Wapas Aaunga. Now, he has reunited with Diljit Dosanjh one more time for this one. The film also stars Nasiruddin Shah, Vedang Raina and Sharwari. Imtiaz Ali spoke about the film and his process of casting, and he revealed why he couldn't think of having any other actor for the characters played by Nasiruddin Sahab and Diljit. He also spoke about how the thought of what people felt during the partition became the crux of this film. Imtiaz Ali kehte hain, it came from the many stories I heard, mostly in Punjab, about people that carried hope and love in their hearts during that very difficult time. The experience of partition is the live wire of two states, Punjab and Bengal, two states that were brutally divided. So much of our lives is about migration. Almost everyone has migrated from somewhere, especially in a country like India. I thought that this would be a relevant story that I indeed had to weave into Main Wapas Aaunga. Is this something that excites you? Are you the kind of person who enjoys watching films on historical events that were completely true and way before our time, and one that left an indelible impression on our psyche as Indians, as people from the Asian subcontinent, Indians and Pakistani?
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1: 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You're with me, Shabnam Sahi, on Sunrise. Ghadi Mila Ye, 11:23. 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

0: Juven Nautiyal from War 2. I love this song. You know how much I love this song. Jeete Jeete on Sunrise. Now, that crazy Folky Shore competition is on Kavita's show today, but let me give you details. 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This is a spectacular live celebration of the legendary voice of Kishore Kumar and the legends of Bollywood, taking place at the Prince Regent Hotel in Chigwell in Essex. 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Whatever you do, keep it Sunrise.
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0: 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The dancers are ready. Your favorite dancing show, India's Best Dancer, is back. 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
0: Shabnam Sahi on Sunrise with India's Best Dancer on Sony TV. The stage is set. The dancers are ready. 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
1: 11:53 on Sunrise, which can only mean one thing. My time is almost up. Our lovely Kavita is next. She'll be broadcasting from the studio, of course. I've had enough of broadcasting from home. I really can't hack it. I need to get off this dining table and I need to be back in the studio tomorrow morning at 9 a.m. Okay? 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
16: Nagarjuna said, a film success does not depend on box office collection and the number of days it was screened, but on the amount of satisfaction an actor can draw from it.
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0: From the Sky News Centre at midday, the Prime Minister's accused Elon Musk of trying to whip up division in the UK over the murder of Henry Novak. The billionaire owner of X has posted repeatedly about the teenager's murder in Southampton, calling his treatment by police heinous. An investigation's underway after officers handcuffed him as he lay dying last year. Sir Keir Starmer says we should react calmly.
1: We need to also assert who we are as a country, because Musk again has been interfering in our politics in the last few days, trying to whip up division. That is not who we are in Britain. In Britain, we are reasonable, tolerant people.
0: Hezbollah says it's rejected an agreement for an Israel-Lebanon ceasefire. The deal depended on the Iran-backed militia group stopping its attacks on Israel. A review suggested NHS staff shouldn't wear political badges at work or wear their uniform to marches. Lord John Mann says his inquiry into anti-Semitism in the health service found Jewish staff commonly feel ostracised. MI5's alleging Chinese spies are targeting UK government and military staff on job websites. A bulletin released by intelligence alliance the Five Eyes powers claims they're trying to access classified or sensitive information. Our security and defence editor Deborah Haynes has been looking at the group's warning.
2: They said they place bogus job adverts for foreign policy and defence analysts on platforms like LinkedIn. Candidates are pressured to provide information that isn't in the public domain, with the fake recruiters ultimately hoping to get their hands on privileged information that helps China.
0: Beijing's previously denied accusations of spying. A retailer's announced that it will refund shoppers who take back their used tents. Decathlon says it's launching the scheme to stop people abandoning them at festival campsites. And Emilio Gay's first innings as an England Test cricketer lasted just 25 minutes as he fell for 8 runs on his debut against New Zealand. A short time ago, the players were taken off due to rain, with England on 24 for 1 at Lord's. That's the latest. I'm Imani Rana.
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4: 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All right, let's look at your flight. Your BA547 from Rome is en route and slightly delayed. It's now due to land at 1:14 this afternoon.
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4: All right then, let's take a look at your weather. The rest of today will be unsettled and windy. Variable clouds, sunny breaks and showers can be expected widely. In the afternoon and evening, showers will turn heavy and thundery with hail in some places.
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4: 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Kavita here on Sunrise Radio. It is your Thursday afternoon. I've got a hunji on the way for you, but before that, Archie Party lined up, a bit of Mika Singh in the mix this Thursday afternoon.
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0: 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It's Kavitha here on Sunrise Radio. 12:11 is your time. Oh, how we doing? Are you having a nice Thursday so far? It was nice and sunny when I left the house and now it's pouring with rain again. It's just going to be one of those kind of days. Do you know, I don't mind the rain when I'm inside. It's when I'm outside and in the rain that I'm like, no, can't handle that. Bit too much for me. Anyway, how we doing? What have I got coming up for you this Thursday afternoon? Bit of a throwback Thursday. I've got your throwback Thursday game after 1 o'clock. I've got a competition for you after 2 o'clock. I've got your 3 at 3 quiz for you after 3 o'clock. And I've got loads of chit chat for you this hour. And that is how things are going to be from now until 4 p.m. Shall we get voting for your listener's choice?
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0: All right, I've got two tunes for you. Which one do you want to hear? There's song number one.

0: the Refi song too. Which one do you want to hear, my friends? The choice is all yours. 07925 700 272. That's the WhatsApp number. Let me know.
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2: Afternoon, my friends. Kavita here on Sunrise Radio. Oh, I hope you're having a good one. It's Thursday. It's drizzly, it's sunny, it's windy, it's hailing, it's spring. It's just all the weathers. We're going to have all the weathers today, so just be prepared for everything. So I always tell you around about now what National Day it is. We've got a couple of weird ones. National Hug Your Cat Day. If you've got a cat, give them a little cuddle. If you haven't got a cat, borrow someone's, give them a little cuddle. It's also National Cognac Day today. I don't think I've ever tasted cognac. In my mind, it's quite bitter. Is it bitter? You'll have to let me know. And today is also one of my favourite things in the world, National Cheese Day. Oh, yeah. I love cheese. Actually, Krish is in the studio. Krish, jump on that mic. What's your favourite cheese, Krish?
3: Ooh, Red Leicester.
2: Red Leicester?
3: Red Leicester cheese is the best cheese ever.
2: Red Leicester's not a bad...
3: You? What's your favourite cheese?
2: Oh, I like a nice brie or camembert. Something like melty in the middle you can like dip bread into.
3: You know, you get the German cheeses that smell quite a lot.
2: Oh, yeah. I don't really know what you mean. Oh, yeah. Or, actually, I'll tell you what. Have you ever had raclette?
3: I have not.
2: A raclette is like... It's a melty cheese. I had it in France. And they like give you the whole like half wheel of cheese and they melt it and then they like scrape it off onto some potatoes and shit. Oh, it's delicious.
3: I'm hungry now.
2: Yeah. Go find us some cheese. If anybody would like to send us a charcuterie board, the address is... No, I'm just joking. Right, what's your favourite cheese? 07925 700 270. You're not allowed to say paneer. That's too obvious. Choose a different one.
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3: 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Tu meri.
2: Likh diya.
3: 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And then after

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1: The M25 clockwise between junction 15 and junction 17 has delays of 40 minutes there. Normal conditions expected to resume after 1 p.m. and do remember there is currently a strike on the London Underground network.
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0: Oh, beautiful tune there, Yarve on Sunrise Radio. Good afternoon. Kavita here on Sunrise. Now, the stage is set. The dancers are ready. Get ready to turn up the volume because India's Best Dancer is coming back to Sony TV with a brand new season. And guess who'll be lining up the stage again? You know it. I know it. It's Karishma Kapoor. Joining her on the Power Pack Judges panel, we've got Geeta Kapoor, we've got Javed Jaffrey, we've got Terrence Lewis. There'll be really cool choreography, high voltage performances and twists that you won't see coming. And this season promises edge of the seat entertainment. So get ready for this spectacular launch. India's Best Dancer starts this Saturday, 6 June at 9:30 p.m. only on Sony TV. 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
1: And the time is exactly 11 minutes until 1 o'clock. Oh, this hour's gone fast, isn't it? Now, next hour, 1 p.m, it is your game hour. And we are doing your Throwback Thursday game. I've got it ready for you. Is it going to be easy? Is it going to be hard? 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They'll take you through to the news and weather. It's at the top of the hour.

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0: Kavita on Sunrise with India's Best Dancer on Sony TV. 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
12: Nagarjuna said, "A film's success does not depend on box office collection and the number of days it was screened, but on the amount of satisfaction an actor can draw from it."
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2: From the Sky News Centre at 1, the Prime Minister will meet the family of murdered student Henry Novak in Downing Street this afternoon. The 18-year-old died in handcuffs, falsely accused of racist abuse by his Sikh killer in Southampton in December. There have been violent protests. Sir Keir Starmer's accused Elon Musk of trying to whip up division in the UK after the billionaire repeatedly posted about the murder.
3: Just listen again to what the family are asking of us, which is to remain calm, to show the leadership that's needed here and not allow this case to be used to whip up division. It's clear there are questions to be asked, and the IOPC

0: looking at that.
1: A review into tackling anti-Semitism says NHS staff should be banned from wearing political badges at work. Labour peer Lord Mann says he wants to see sophisticated leadership to make sure Jewish patients can use the health service safely. Hezbollah have rejected an agreement that would see a ceasefire between Israel and Lebanon. The US-backed deal would depend on the militant group stopping their attacks across the region. There's a warning Chinese spies are posting fake job ads on LinkedIn to get sensitive information. MI5 says government and military staff are most at risk from the aggressive online recruitment strategy. Hundreds of women with ovarian cancer are due to be offered a new treatment after it was approved for NHS use in England. A significant proportion with the disease are not diagnosed until it's at a later stage, meaning it's harder to treat. It's the first ovarian cancer treatment in 20 years sanctioned for the health service. Victoria Clare from the charity Overcombe says it's game-changing.
2: This treatment gives hope and quality of life and length of life to people at point of platinum resistance. So when the treatments that are available previously were just not working. But also, it actually gives hope to the whole community.
1: And Stormzy has been fined more than £500 after he was caught using a mobile phone in his Ferrari in southwest London. It's a second driving offence for the grime artist. That's the latest. I'm Imani Rana.
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5: All right then, let's take a little look at your weather. The rest of today will be unsettled and windy. Variable clouds, sunny breaks and showers can be expected widely in the afternoon and evening. Showers will turn heavy and thundery tonight though, with hail in some places.
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5: 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Kavita here on Sunrise Radio. We're going to start the hour off with Kasaria, a dance mix. Then after that, Tama Tama again. Then we'll do your game.

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0: 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Afternoon, Kavitha here on Sunrise Radio. It is 1:11. How's the weather outside? It looks like it's gone sunny again. Every time I look, it's a different weather out there. Next time it'll be hailing, won't it? Oh, no. Well, don't you worry. Stick with me here on Sunrise and we'll keep things bright and sunny for you. So this hour, I've got your game. We always play a game in the 1 o'clock hour and today is no different. I'm going to play you a clip of a song that I have put through my rewind machine. I'm going to play it to you backwards and you just have to tell me what that song is. Pretty straightforward, pretty simple, but is it easy peasy or is it a bit of a toughy one? Let's have a little listen, shall we? Oh. Oh! What's that then? What do you reckon? 07925 700 272. That's my WhatsApp number if you want to have a guess this hour. And if you're lucky, might just give you a clue or two, if you're lucky, that is.
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2: 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It was so close. It was close, but we do have a winner.
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3: Hello, hello, hello. 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I think lots of you enjoying that one. And you know what? 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So, back to the here and now. It's game hour. I'm playing you a little tune that I've rewound and you just have to figure out what it is. Here we go. Have a listen. I'll tell you what, right off the bat, after one play, Rajani, Sophie and Preston Walla Ash, you got it super quick. I'm impressed. Now, those of you who haven't, who are still thinking, all right, let's hear it one more time. Have another little listen. And I'll give you some clues very soon. But first of all, here's your hit of the hour.
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1: The M25 clockwise between Junction 5 and Junction 6 has congestion there, delays of half an hour expected against traffic. Normal conditions expected to resume after 2 p.m.
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0: bit of Kanye on Sunrise Radio. Oh, afternoon. It's Thursday. It's Kavitha. It's Sunrise Radio. Right, we're doing a little game this hour. Lots of you getting it. I'm impressed. I'm impressed. We're working hard. We're working hard. All right, I've been playing you this clip and asking you to name this tune. Oh, what do you think? All right, I'll give you a clue. It came from a movie that came out back in February 2024 as well. So it's not like that old in the grand scheme of things. It's not that old. It's all about a character called Aryan who can't find his ideal partner. He meets Sifra on a trip to the USA and falls in love with her. But, of course, other things happen. But I won't tell you that, otherwise I'll give it all away. 07925 700 272 if you want to have a guess for my mystery song this hour. That's the WhatsApp number.
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1: And the time is 11 minutes until 2 o'clock. So, friends, family, everybody else, do you want the answers to the quiz? Let's do it. So what is that song there? I've been playing it to you and I've been asking you to tell me what is it. Well, I can tell you lots of you have got it right. Let's find out who though. We've got Rajini, Sophie, Prestamola Ash, Daviana, Zainab, Mira and Himesh, Shri, Sagan, Ulash and Nenesh. You've all figured it out. You've cracked the code. You know exactly what my mystery song is. And I'll tell you what, it is from the movie... Teri baaton mein aisa ujaaj. Yeah, that movie and the song, you can hear it in the background. It's Lal Pili Akhiya. Here it is for you now. Enjoy.

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1: 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Kavita on Sunrise with India's best dancer on Sony TV. 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The dancers are ready. Your favorite dancing show, India's Best Dancer, is back.

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0: 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The stage is set. The dancers are ready. 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
12: Nagarjuna said, A film's success does not depend on box office collection and the number of days it was screened, but on the amount of satisfaction an actor can draw from it.

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1: From the Sky News Centre at 2, Keir Starmer's meeting the family of murdered student Henry Novak at Downing Street this afternoon. The 18-year-old died in handcuffs in Southampton in December, falsely accused of racism by his Sikh killer. The Prime Minister's accused tech billionaire Elon Musk of trying to whip up division. Nusrat Mehtab is a former Met Police superintendent.
2: We can all agree that the actions of the four officers were fundamentally flawed. Now, why was that? And I think that's important, but we cannot say that the whole organisation is systemically racist towards the white community.
1: New WhatsApp messages show the PM's top aide reached out to Peter Mandelson after he was sacked as US ambassador. Darren Jones wrote, "You've been doing such a great job and you worked wonders with Trump." The SNP's announced it's going to try to claw back more than £400,000 embezzled by Peter Murrell. Its former chief executive used the money for a string of personal purchases. NHS staff shouldn't wear political badges, according to the head of a review into anti-Semitism in the health service. Labour peer Lord Mann says it's depressing that some Jewish people need to hide their identity or suffer.

0: lower standards of care. The government says it'll implement his recommendations. Karen Newman is from the Board of Deputies of British Jews.
1: Bringing politics into any kind of health interaction space has to be wrong, because it pits people either side of a particular issue at the very moment when somebody is vulnerable and needs to feel and have confidence that they will be cared for.
0: The first ovarian cancer treatment in two decades has been approved for use on the NHS. The breakthrough drug's been found to extend lives and is said to be kinder on the body. And play has just resumed at Lord's after rain, and England have lost another two wickets on day one of the first test against New Zealand. The hosts are at the crease on 33 for three. That's the latest. I'm Cam Hall.
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3: 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Looking at your weather, the rest of today will be unsettled and windy. Variable clouds, sunny breaks and showers can be expected widely in the afternoon and evening. Showers will turn heavy and thundery, with hail in some places too. The weather update with Dairy Valley Kulfi. 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Afternoon, my friends. Kavitha here on Sunrise Radio. I've got Oh Girl, You're So Fine from Houseful on the way. OK Janu on the way as well. Hey, this hour, I've got a competition for ya. Oh, keep it locked, I'll tell you more. 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

0: 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Afternoon, how we doing? It's Thursday. All those Thursdays. Oh, how is everyone's Thursday so far? Well, hopefully I can brighten things up if it's raining and hailing and all the above, because I've got a competition for you this hour. Yeah, I do. We are giving you the chance to go to a really cool concert. 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Right, Krish, stop messing about with my mouse on my screen. Right, or book on eventbrite.co.uk. But listen carefully, because Sunrise Radio have got your chance to win. So if you want a chance to win a pair of tickets to see Crazy for Kishore at the concert on Friday, 19th of June, at the Prince Regent in Chigwell, Essex, you just got to listen out for Cue to Call. It sounds like this. 24 hours a day. 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Everything will be there for you online. 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It will happen this hour.
1: Next.
0: All right, then. What song do you want to hear for your listener's choice? Song one.

0: Hee-ho. Arijit Singh. Or song number two. Baras Ja. That's song number two. It's up to you, friends. 07925 700 272. What's it going to be this hour?
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1: 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Remember, it is competition hour. It'll happen at some point between now and 3 o'clock. There's half an hour to go. Could happen in 5 minutes. Could happen in 15 minutes. Could happen in 25 minutes. 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
1: All right then, what we got? 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Crazy Habibi versus Decent Munda. And then after that, tum dil ki dhadkan mein, tum dil ki dhadkan mein is on the way as well.
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1: The M25 clockwise between Junction 5 and Junction 6 has a broken down vehicle there. Delays of half an hour expected against traffic with one lane closed. Normal conditions expected to resume after 3:30 this afternoon. And do remember there is currently a strike on the London Underground Tube network. Not many trains are running.
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1: Remember, you are listening out for the cue to call for our Crazy for Kishore competition. It's happening this hour, my friends.

0: तुम दिल की धड़कन में on Sunrise Radio. Oh, from Dharkan. All right then. You heard the cue to call there. Let's give away a pair of tickets to go and see Crazy for Kishore on Friday the 19th of June at the Prince Regent Hotel in Chigwell. Let's head over to this line. Hello, you're live on Sunrise Radio. Who's that calling?
1: Hi, this is Nita.
0: Hi, Nita. Where are you calling from?
1: I'm calling from Harrow.
0: Harrow, wonderful. Are you ready to play for these tickets?
1: Yes, please.
0: Let's do it. Okay, I'm going to play you a clip of a song, and all I'm asking from you, Nita, is just to tell me the name of the movie that the song is from. Okay.
1: Okay.
0: Here we go. Listen to this. Nita, do you know the answer?
1: Not really.
0: Oh no, I'm so sorry. Keep trying. We've got more competitions for you later. Oh no. Okay, let's head over to another line and see who's there. Hello. You're live on Sunrise Radio. What's your name? Oh no, we lost that person. Okay, let's go to another line. Let's go to another line. We'll go to this line. Hello, you're live on Sunrise Radio. What's your name? Hello?
2: Hello?
0: Hello, what's your name?
2: Namita.
0: Are you ready? Where are you calling from, Namita?
2: Liverpool.
0: And what's the weather like? Is it raining or sunny?
2: Just a mix of weather. Sometimes it's raining and sometimes it's
0: sunny. Big mix as well. I'm going to play you a song, Namita, and you just have to tell me the movie the song is from, okay?
2: Yeah.
0: Here we go.

0: Namita, do you know the answer?
1: Yeah, Sita or Geeta.
0: Yeah, it is Sita or Geeta. Well done. So you have won these tickets. Who are you going to take with you?
1: My husband.
0: Sounds lovely. Hold the line for me, Namita. I'll come and talk to you in just a second.
1: Yeah.
0: Okay, perfect. Well done to Namita there. Now keep it locked right here to Sunrise Radio for more chances to win a pair of tickets to see Crazy for Kishore on Friday the 19th of June at the Prince Regent Hotel in Chigwell. 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Do you know what? Shabnam will be back tomorrow. She will have another chance for you to enter. So listen in to Shabs tomorrow afternoon. Well, actually, she'll be here in the morning. I'll be here with you in the afternoon.
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1: 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Oh, I got to play you Osati Jal now, eh? Asha Bosley, Kishore Kumar! It's from Sita or Gita. I won't tell you what year it came out. It'll make us all feel old. I've got your quiz for you after 3 o'clock. Catch you on the other side.

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10: Nagarjuna said, "A film's success does not depend on box office collection and the number of days it was screened, but on the amount of satisfaction an actor can draw from it."
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2: From the Sky News Centre at 3, the Prime Minister's accused Elon Musk of trying to whip up division over the murder of Henry Novak, whose family he's meeting this afternoon. The billionaire owner of X has posted repeatedly about the teenager's murder in Southampton, calling his treatment by police heinous. An investigation's underway after officers handcuffed him as he lay dying last December. Sir Keir Starmer says we should react calmly.
3: We need to also assert who we are as a country, because Musk again has been interfering in our politics in the last few days, trying to whip up division. That is not who we are in Britain. In Britain, we are reasonable, tolerant people.
2: Downing Street says it retains confidence in the PM's chief secretary, despite him telling Peter Mandelson he was sorry he'd been sacked as US ambassador. New WhatsApp messages also show Darren Jones appearing to criticise cabinet colleagues, including the Chancellor. Hezbollah's chief has called ceasefire negotiations between Israel and Lebanon shameless after rejecting a deal between both countries. The militant group is demanding Israeli troops fully withdraw from southern Lebanon. Hundreds of women with advanced ovarian cancer are being offered a lifeline. A drug that's kinder on the body and extends lives is being made available on the NHS, the first treatment for the disease added to England's health service in more than 20 years. Dr. Rowan Miller, who's helped run clinical trials, says it's groundbreaking.
4: The treatment's every 3 weeks instead of every week, so the patients really benefited from not having to come into hospital as much, and the side effects were much more manageable, and patients were able to get on with their life much easier. And then when we saw the data, we were all very excited to see that it actually provided a meaningful improvement in survival as well.
2: A fire has reportedly caused significant damage to a production line at Tata Steelworks in Port Talbot. No one was hurt. And England's cricketers are up

0: against it on day one of the first test against New Zealand. A short time ago, the hosts were on 71 for 5 at Lord's. That's the latest. I'm Cam Hall.
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2: 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Your KL1011 from Amsterdam to London Heathrow Airport is en route to land at 4:15 this afternoon. 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
2: 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The rest of today will be unsettled and windy. Variable cloud, sunny breaks and showers expected widely. Then this afternoon, as we head to later this afternoon, as we head towards this evening as well, showers will turn heavy and thundery with hail in some places as well, my friends.
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0: 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Kavitha here on Sunrise Radio. So, it is the final hour of us together, but that's okay. Because you know what? Sonia's joining you in a bit. She'll be here with you from 4 o'clock, and I've got a jam-packed hour for you anyway. So we're going to have fun no matter the weather. All right, we got your quiz this hour. 3 quiz questions. Get them all right. You get some gold stars. We've got for you a Bollywood question. I've got a maths question for you today. Oh, we haven't done a maths question in a while. And an animal question for you too. Are you ready for question number one? This one is your Bollywood question. And it's all about the movie Sultan. Is it Sultan or Sultan? I don't know. You'll have to tell me over on text. So, your question is this. In the movie Sultan or Sultan, which actor plays the lead role of Sultan Ali Khan? That is my question for you. Which actor plays the lead role of Sultan Ali Khan? 07925 700 272 if you think you know the answer. Question two is on the way, but let's vote for your listener's choice before that.
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0: Tere Bin, song one. Or song number two. Nach Lena, a song to Guru Randhawa. There you go. Which one do you want to hear? It's up to you. 07925 700 272.
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2: Hello friends, afternoon, Kavita here on Sunrise Radio. I'm standing up to do this link, normally sitting down. Does it sound any different or do I sound exactly the same? You'll have to tell me. Just changing things around here in the studio a little bit. Do you know what? Loads of you got the right answer for question one. Some of you helped me with my pronunciation, thank you very much. Shout out to Zainab there. So if you missed it, we started our quiz. Now call this our 3 at 3 quiz because it's 3 quiz questions. At 3 o'clock, well, in the 3 o'clock hour anyway. I know technically it is now 3:24, but you know what I mean. Actually, 3:25, time's changed. All right, so your first question this hour was this. Which actor played the role of Sultan Ali Khan in the movie Sultan? Basically, who plays the lead role in the film Sultan? All right, question number two. You ready for this one? We're going mathsy. So think back to when you were in school. How do you know, or how well do you remember, is what I should say, to do your square roots? Oh gosh, I hated square roots. I hated all those kind of things. I still don't understand them as a fully grown adult. All right, question two. What is the square root of 144? 144. What is the square root of 144? Go on, take your time. You can also, like, phone a friend if you need to, text a mate, but I feel like you can do it. I feel like you can. I've got faith in you. 07925 700 272 if you think you know the answer. All right, let's do your hit of the hour. Some Diljit for you here.
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2: Got some Badshah coming up with Karan Aujla. This one's from Ikhtar Raja. 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

0: 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Kebabs done right.
1: Afternoon, my friends. All right, let's take a little look at your traffic and travel. The M26 westbound between Junction 2A and the M25 has delays there of 20 minutes. One lane is closed, one lane is open. Normal traffic conditions are expected to resume after 5:30 this afternoon.
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1: All right, my friend, shall we do your final quiz question? Let's do it. True or false? A crocodile cannot stick its tongue out. Is that true? Or is that false? You tell me. True or false? A crocodile can't stick its tongue out. 07925 700 272 is the WhatsApp number there. And we will recap the questions after this tune.

0: God damn.
1: God damn indeed, Badshah. There you go. Ikhtar Raja is the move there. Right, quick recap of your questions. And then we're going to do the answers. Question one, which actor played the role of Sultan Ali Khan in the movie Sultan? Question two, what is the square root of 144? And question three, true or false? A crocodile cannot stick its tongue out. True or false?
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1: And the time is 12 minutes until 4 o'clock this afternoon. For a second, then I was like, wait a second. What time is it again? No, it's definitely 4 o'clock. All right, Kavitha here with you. Shall we get the answers to your quiz? Question one. What actor played the role of Sultan Ali Khan in the movie Sultan? It is Salman. Salman Khan is the right answer there. Question two. What is the square root of 144? The square root of 144 is 12. So well done if you said 12. I think one of you said you got your son to help, but that's okay because I wouldn't have known the answer. I would have had to ask for help as well there. Question three, true or false, a crocodile cannot stick its tongue out. That is true. Yeah, they can't. They can't stick their tongues out. So well done if you said true. You got it right, my friends. All right. Who got all three right then and gets a shout out with me this afternoon? Hardik, you got it. And you sent me some lovely voice notes as well. Zainab, Gore, you got it. Roshan, Himesh, Shivanshi, Vibhav, Rajesh, Dolly, Ulash. We've also got Alkas, Rashmi, Ansar. Did I already say Divya? Maybe I've got that down twice. Divya, Pravin. Let's get the music back. There we go. Divya, Pravin, Kalpana, and the Verma family as well. So many of you writing in today. I had to use two bits of paper to write everyone's names down. So if I get a bit lost, I'm sorry about that. Okay, I will be back tomorrow afternoon, same time, same place. It's going to be Fri-yay. How that's come around quickly, isn't it? So we'll have some Fri-yay fun tomorrow. Yeah, we will. Sonia's up next. She'll be here with you from 4 until 7. Take it easy, my friends. I'll catch you soon.

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9: Nagarjuna said, "A film's success does not depend on box office collection and the number of days it was screened, but on the amount of satisfaction an actor can draw from it."
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12: From the Sky News Centre at 4, Keir Starmer's meeting the family of murdered student Henry Novak after accusing Elon Musk of trying to whip up division in the UK. The 18-year-old was handcuffed as he lay dying in Southampton last December as his Sikh killer falsely accused him of racism. The teenager's father, Mark, spoke outside court on Monday as Vikram Digwa was sentenced to a minimum 21 years behind bars.
13: "We do not want his death to be used to create further division, hatred or tension. We want his story to make our streets safer for everyone. That is why we are calling on the government to treat knife crime as the national emergency that it is."
12: A man's pleaded guilty to violent disorder and a weapons offence after protests in Southampton on Tuesday over Henry Novak's death. Another man's also appearing in court accused of assaulting a police officer. The SNP's confirmed it's going to try and claw back more than £400,000 stolen by its former chief executive. Peter Murrell spent the money on luxury goods, including a motorhome and two cars. During First Minister's questions, John Swinney angrily rejected growing calls for a probe by MSPs.
14: "There can be no higher and more forensic investigation than a police investigation, and I therefore do not support the establishment of a parliamentary inquiry, because we've had an investigation and it convicted somebody for embezzling from my party's funds."
12: The Prime Minister insists he retains confidence in his top aide, Darren Jones, following leaked messages. They show him consoling Lord Mandelson after he was fired as Britain's US ambassador. A family of a girl who suffered brain damage at birth has been awarded £28 million. The settlement follows an NHS trust in East London admitting negligence in delivering her. And England's cricketers have had a poor afternoon session of day one of the first test against New Zealand. The hosts are on 118 for 8 after bad light led to an early tea at Lord's. That's the latest. I'm Cam Hall.
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15: Taking a look at long-haul flights coming into London Heathrow, Virgin Atlantic flight VS355 coming in from Mumbai into Terminal 3 was scheduled to land at 16:45. That's now expected in at 17:02. And Biman Bangladesh Airlines BG201 from Dhaka

0: to Terminal 4 was scheduled to land at 17.05. That's now expected in earlier at 16.32. As always, we do advise that you check the status of your flight with the airline before you travel.
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0: And weather across the UK today, much cooler. Rain for most, thundery in places. Temperature for Edinburgh right now, 15 degrees Celsius. Manchester 16, Birmingham 17, and it's an average 17 across London.
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0: Happy Thursday afternoon to you. Thanks for tuning in. It's Sonia here with you till 7 o'clock. Let's get on a couple of songs for you back to back before we get stuck into your trio.

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1: 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How are you doing? 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Hope you're having a good day so far. 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All right. Okie dokie. Thank you for your lovely warm welcomes. And here we go. This is today's trio. And I'm after all three actors' names. Please, if you think you know and you'd like to get involved, you can WhatsApp me all three names on
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1: All right, it's a tricky one so far, I hear. Is it? Okay, maybe not for us if in Tanzania. You got it, smashed it, all three names there. All right, I'm going to leave it with you. Have a think.
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1: And get in touch if you think you know. 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

0: from the movie Bhangra Paale, Ho Ja Rangi La Re, is your option A? Would you like to listen to this one? Or... sounds a bit familiar, doesn't it, eh? Taking you back to Rangila 1995. Which version would you like to listen to? This is your option B. Let me know. The winning song will play for you shortly, and keep your guesses coming in for the trio.
1: 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Pepe's fresh flame grilled chicken, which is specifically marinated in a choice of six flavors. Which one would you choose?
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0: 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It's taken from a movie which released in the year 1998. 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
0: All right, so far I have got Vibhav in Milton Keynes, Sharmila in Dartford, correct answer. Suraj in Edmonton, yes, movie name as well, look at that. I've got quite a few of you saying Rajesh Khanna. No, I can see why you're saying that though.

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1: On the motorways, the M6 southbound between junctions 4 and 3, currently facing delays of 30 minutes against normal traffic time. That's the M6 southbound between junctions 4 and 3. The M3 eastbound also busy at the moment. Between junctions 4 and 3, 30-minute delay there. And the M25 anti-clockwise between junctions 3 and 2, facing delays of 15 minutes, looking to clear around 8 p.m.
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0: Music from the film Fraud, Senya. It is Chama Chama. Neha Kakkar on the vocals. Song in some interesting wrong answers for today's trio. Rajesh Khanna not there. Lakshmi, Kareena Kapoor Khan, Hema Malini, Jyotika, Jitendra, Salman Khan, Navneet, Nisham, Shalini Kapoor, Ravina Tandon. These are all wrong answers, guys. Vinay in Liverpool, you got it. Nanesh in Swindon, yes, with the right answer. All right, we're going to get a very last listen to your trio in a minute.
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0: All right, so here we go. One more time, then. This is your last chance to get it right. Your trio is taken from a movie which released in the year 1998. Can you identify all three actors? If you think you know and you'd like to get involved, you can WhatsApp me on 07925 700 272. Who do you think they are?
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1: All right, so we got a few more correct answers in the end. Brenna in Bristol, you got it right. Yes, Abel in Birmingham, correct. Who else? Bimla in Forest Gate, you are right. Majabin in Savitan, yes. Garjal, Ajay Devgan, these guys are not in today's trio, no. Meena Bhatni in Surrey, you got it, yes. All right, let's have a listen to this trio, shall we? Aruna Irani. Urmila Matondkar.
3: So, what do you do? A pyar bhara love letter lick. What? 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
4: Nahi, nahi, tu nahi, main likhungi.
1: Actually, Khanna. Yeah. There you go. From a movie called Kudrat from 1998. But I'm wrapping up with this one from Dil Chahta Hai. Koi kahe kehta rahe. Well done, you smashed it if you got it. It was a bit tricky today, wasn't it? 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
3: Nagarjuna said, "A film's success does not depend on box office collection and the number of days it was screened, but on the amount of satisfaction an actor can draw from it."
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3: From the Sky News Centre at 5, a driver who hit and killed a teenage boy while targeting e-bike riders has been jailed for life with a minimum 30 years. Zulkarnain Ahmed was driving down the wrong side of the road when he struck a 16-year-old pedestrian in Darnell in Sheffield last June. The 21-year-old, who'd admitted manslaughter, was found guilty of murder. This was him being questioned in police custody.
4: Now, I actually suspect that you don't know Abdullah, but yet it's been killed by your car. Why?
5: No comment.
4: Has he done anything to deserve that?
5: No comment.
4: Why is he dead?
5: No comment.
3: A man's been shot with a crossbow at the University of Surrey in Guildford. The victim, in his 50s, is in a serious condition in hospital. A 21-year-old former student there has been arrested on suspicion of attempted murder. The Prime Minister's holding private talks with the family of murdered student Henry Novak at Downing Street. The 18-year-old died in police handcuffs in December when his killer falsely accused him of racism. Meanwhile, Downing Street says Keir Starmer still has confidence in his chief aide. It's emerged Darren Jones WhatsApped Peter Mandelson on the day he was fired as US ambassador, saying he was sorry. Chief Secretary to the Treasury Lucy Rigby admits the texts leave her feeling not great.
6: Darren has been clear how he feels about this entire episode, how he feels about Jeffrey Epstein's victims. And I think he's asked himself some quite serious questions about what's happened.
3: Sainsbury's shoppers will only be able to buy white eggs in its own brand ranges in the future. It's for sustainability reasons. And England's cricketers are back underway after a dismal rain interrupted day one of the first test against New Zealand. The hosts are on 126 for 9 at Lord's. Harry Brook has top scored with 56, while captain Ben Stokes was out for just 12 runs. That's the latest. I'm Cam Hall.
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7: 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That's now expected in at 17.10. And Indigo flight 6E003 from Delhi into Terminal 3 was scheduled to land at 17.45. Now expected in at 17.13. As always, we do advise that you check the status of your flight with the airline before you travel.
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7: And weather tonight expected to be

0: Mostly cloudy with scattered showers, however clear spells will develop through the night, particularly further south as showers ease as well. Minimum temperature for Edinburgh 9 degrees Celsius, Manchester 10, Birmingham 9, and its lows of 11 for London.
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0: And it's just gone 5pm. 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But first, music from Dhurandhar and Hai Jawani To Ishq Sona Hai. It's Sonia on Drive. 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
1: All right, got your hidden gem all lined up for you. I will get that on for you in just a little bit. Let's see how we get on with this one. But first, a reminder, the stage is set, the dancers are ready. Get ready to turn up the volume because India's Best Dancer is coming back on Sony TV with a brand new season. And of course, I'm sure you know by now, Karisma Kapoor will be lighting up the stage again. She is the super judge. Joining her on the Power Pack judges panel are Geeta Kapoor, Javed Jaffrey and Terence Lewis as well. 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This season promises edge of the seat entertainment, so get ready for this spectacular launch. India's Best Dancer starts this Saturday, 6th of June. It's at 9:30 p.m. on Sony TV. You will only find it on Sony TV, which you can find on Sky Channel 703, Virgin 805 and EETV 390. That's India's Best Dancer coming back on Sony TV this Saturday, 6th of June. Make sure you watch out for that. And now, here we go. This is today's trio. Hidden gem. If you've never played this before, I'm going to play you two songs at the same time, and I'm asking you to identify, please, the song to which you hear only the music, not the one with the words. If you think you know and you'd like to get involved, you can WhatsApp me the answer, the title of the song, on this number, 07925 700 272. Here we go.

0: Sounds like a lot going on there, doesn't it? Can you identify the song to which you hear only the music? Raji Wembley, you got it, yes. Madhavi in Darlington, yes, you got it. Well done. Okay, two peeps with the right answer. That's it for now. I'm going to leave it there in your very safe hands. See if you can identify the song, and if so, get in touch.
1: Next.
0: I will add your name to the shout-outs list if you get it right, OK? In the meantime, listener's choice, which one would you like to listen to in a little bit? I've got this one from the movie Singham, Satya, Shreya Ghoshal. It's your option A. You can WhatsApp me, song A, if you'd like this one. Or song B, Dil Hai Ke Manta Nahi. Oh, mere sapno ke saudagar. Let me know. The winning song we'll play for you very shortly.
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0: Okay, gold right now is trading at £107.34 per gram. 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
1: That hidden gem takes you back to 1973, if that helps. 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

0: Monica, oh my darling. Manoj in Crawley says, total genius, Sonia. The hidden gem is the hidden gem. Mind-blowing.
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0: And it makes sense to say that when you know what the hidden gem is. And again, like yesterday, I'm wondering whether a modified version is going to make much difference, to be honest with you. But you know what? It's there if you want it.
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0: Music from the film Khel Khel Mein Holi Holi is on the way for you very shortly. Singing alongside Guru Randhawa, it is this week's Artist of the Week, Neha Kakkar.

0: Drive on Sunrise with Pepe's Piri Piri. Fancy trying something new? 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
1: On the motorways, the M1 southbound between junctions 22 and 21A, there's a delay of 15 minutes against normal traffic time. That's the M1 southbound between junctions 22 and 21A. And also the A14 westbound between junctions 39 for Kentford and 37 for Newmarket East. There's been a collision there. One lane is closed as a result and delays are expected to clear around 7 p.m.
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0: Music from the film Kill Kill Me. Guru Randhawa and this week's Artist of the Week, Neha Kakkar, Holly Holly on Sunrise. Meena Baneen, sorry, there you go. That's the one. It is that song. Today's hidden gem, we're going to get a very last listen to it in a minute. Is it going to be the modified version? For what it's worth, you know, it's there. Might make a difference, I don't know. You choose, let me know. Now's the time to let me know, though.
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0: All right, no request for a modified version, so here we go. Let's go with what we've got. Here is your hidden gem for today, taking you back to 1973. Can you identify that song to which you hear only the music? If you think you know, you can get involved. WhatsApp me the answer on 07925 700 272. This is your very last chance to get it right. Hang on a minute. Sorry about that. Start one more time.

0: Drive on Sunrise with Pepe's Piri Piri, Pepe's fresh flame grilled chicken, which is specifically marinated in a choice of six flavors. Which one would you choose?
1: जिस घुंघरू ने बाप की जान ली वही घुंघरू अब बेटे का हथियार बनेगा। सिंह और पांडे परिवार की पुरानी दुश्मनी का फायदा उठाकर बेटा बदला लेगा। बबलू महतो काल बनकर आ गया है, दुश्मनों की उल्टी गिनती शुरू हो चुकी है। देखिए सतरंगी बदले का खेल सिर्फ हिंदी Z5 पर।
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1: 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Right, okay. Time to reveal your hidden gem. I have one name to shout out. Shrijit got it right. That's it. It was such a tough one today. What's going on? Taking you back to 1973, the movie Sodagar, which is why I chose the other song, O Mere Sapno Ke Sodagar, for listener's choice. But it didn't get chosen, really. It didn't get the most votes, but there you go. I'm going to come in a bit to show you where I took the music from. Really good effort, though, guys.

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2: From the Sky News Centre at 6, the Prime Minister's accused Elon Musk of trying to whip up division over the murder of Henry Novak in Southampton. The billionaires posted multiple criticisms of officers on X after they handcuffed the teenager when his killer lied about being racially abused. Sakir Starmer's meeting the 18-year-old's family in Downing Street hours after they saw Conservative leader Kemi Badenoch. She wants party leaders to work together on solutions.
3: The only people who should gain now are young people across our country whose safety we're all concerned about. Trust in the police being improved and the family getting closure and a meaningful outcome after the loss of Henry's life.
2: It's been revealed Britain's only female Royal Navy commando was killed in yesterday's military helicopter crash in Devon. Lieutenant Lily Mae Fisher died along with Lieutenant Commander Chris Gayson and Petty Officer Owen Green when the Merlin MK4 came down on a training exercise. A driver who mowed down and killed a boy who was walking along a pavement has been jailed for at least 30 years. Zulkarnain Ahmed hit Abdullah Yasser Abdullah Taleb as he sped down a street in Sheffield. The 21-year-old was found guilty of murder. Here's our correspondent, Molly Malone.
4: It was exactly a year ago today that he was hit by an Audi A3 when his murderer was driving down the wrong side of a busy road. Abdullah was the unintended victim. He had been targeting people on bikes as some kind of revenge attack.
2: A member of the University of Surrey's Guildford campus team has been shot with a crossbow. A 21-year-old former student's been arrested. The first ovarian cancer treatment in 2 decades has been approved for NHS use. The breakthrough drug's said to be kinder on the body. And England's cricketers have taken early wickets after being bowled out for 140 on day one of the first test against New Zealand. The tourists are on 8 for 3 at Lord's. That's the latest. I'm Cam Hall.
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5: Taking a look at long-haul flights coming into London Heathrow. There's Southend. Indigo Flight 6E001 from Mumbai into Terminal 3 was scheduled to land at 18:20. That's expected in at 18:38. And British Airways Flight BA198 coming in from Mumbai into Terminal 5 was scheduled to land at 18:15. That's now expected in at 18:27. As always, we do advise that you check the status of your flight with the airline before you travel.
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5: And weather tonight across the UK, we are looking at mostly cloudy with scattered showers. Clear spells will develop through the night, though, particularly further south. Minimum temperature for Edinburgh tonight, 9 degrees Celsius, Manchester 10, Birmingham 9, and its lows of 11 for London.
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5: It is the final hour of your drive home today on this Thursday afternoon. I've got your quiz question all lined up. 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

0: Abihan, Deka Reloaded. And before that, Balam Pichkari from Ye Jivani He Divani on Sunrise. A super Thursday evening to you. How are you doing? Good to have your company.
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0: 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Right, okay, let's do this. Switching screens so I can see your messages come in, because I will give you the question, and once you have decided which is the correct answer, A, B or C, you can WhatsApp me just the letter A, B or C, just your option, your choice, on 07925 700 272 if you would like to get involved with this quiz. And of course, shout outs are in real time when it comes to this one. So, you know, I mean, they are, I think, most of the time, aren't they? On all the features. But this one in particular is done in this fashion. So shall we? Here we go with today's question. It goes like this. Which one of the following starts doing its job just 4 weeks after conception and never stops until death? That's your question. Which one of the following starts doing its job just 4 weeks after conception and never stops until death? Is it A? We're talking about the human body here. Is it A, the liver? Is it B, hair, human hair? Or is it C, the heart? A, B or C? Take your pick. Let me know via WhatsApp. Which one of the following starts doing its job just 4 weeks into conception and never stops until death? Is it A, the liver, B, human hair, or C, the heart? A, B or C, which one will you go for today? Tajinda and Yuvraj, right answer. Sabjith in Luton, Sam from Hoddesdon, you got it. Dina in Guildford, yes. I am surprised there are so many wrong answers. Vips, you got it. Anita in Forest Gate, yes. Sonal from Purley, correct answer. Sangeeta in Hemel Hempstead. Sophie in Scotland. Shraddha from Reading, yes, you got it. Neil from Stockton, correct answer. Syrah in Cheltenham, Raj in Wembley, Nazim from Finsbury Park, Isan in Telford, yes. Ravinda in Raynham, Santoshi in Harrow, yes. Lots of wrong ones. Okay, that's very interesting. Very interesting. Which one of the following starts doing its job just 4 weeks after conception and never stops until death? I've given you A, the liver, B, human hair, or C, the heart. A, B, or C. Oh, you guys are funny. Rithima from Belfast also with the right answer. Okay, so I'm going to stop there with your shout outs. Quite a few right answers, but lots of wrong ones as well. It's quite surprising, actually. Okay, so which one of the following starts doing its job just 4 weeks into conception and never stops until death? I can tell you it is the one human organ. The heart. Yes, the heart starts doing its job just 4 weeks after conception and never stops until death. The developing heart begins to form and beat roughly 22 to 23 days after conception, about 4 weeks into pregnancy. From that moment on, it pumps blood and oxygen throughout the body without ever taking a rest, continuing its vital work until the end of life. There you go. It's the good old heart, the good old heart. Yeah, quite an extraordinary machine, isn't it? The heart can continue beating even if it is completely separated from the body. Wow. Remember that? I might use that bit in another quiz sometime in the future. All right. That's really fascinating. It will keep pulsing outside the body as long as it has an adequate supply of oxygen. Yes. And your heart begins pumping blood just 4 weeks after conception and doesn't stop until death. So there you go. Option C. The heart was the right answer. You smashed it, guys.
2: Next. Sadia.
0: Listener's choice up next. I think I would have great difficulty choosing between these two songs that I'm giving you. So I've got Sadia, the title song, Sonu Nigam. Oh, I just realised that they're both Sonu.

0: 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A or B? You let me know. The winning song plays for you very shortly.
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1: I told you it was going to be tough choosing, didn't I? It was almost a tie, you know. But this is your ultimate winner. Gal Horna, the title song, Sona Nigam on the vocals.

your winning song, Kal Ho Na Ho, on Sunrise. As I said, almost a tie. The numbers were so close. I am going to play you the other song next, Sathiya, the title song.

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9: 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The Love Doctor is in the house.

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1: On the motorways, the M25 anti-clockwise between junctions 25 and 24. One lane has been closed there due to a collision. Long delays in the area. Normal traffic conditions expected between 7.45 and 8pm. That's the M25 anti-clockwise between junctions 25 and 24. And also on the M25 anti-clockwise between junctions 3 and 2. Currently 10-minute delay. Looking to clear around 8pm.
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1: And that's about it from me. 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Sonia here, signing out of Sunrise. I'm back tomorrow at 4. Raj is next. Keep your sunrise and have a lovely Thursday evening. 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
2: From the Sky News Centre at 7, the Prime Minister says he's committed to giving murdered student Henry Novak a legacy that goes beyond the awful tragedy. He says he's been profoundly humbled to meet the teenager's parents at Downing Street. The 18-year-old died in police handcuffs, falsely accused of racist abuse by his Sikh killer. Sir Starmer's accused Elon Musk of trying to whip up division in the UK.
3: Just listen again to what the family are asking of us, which is to remain calm, to show the leadership that's needed here and not allow this case to be used to whip up division. It's clear there are questions to be asked and the IOPC is looking at that.
2: A driver will spend at least 30 years behind bars for mowing down and murdering a boy as he walked along a pavement. 21-year-old Zulkarnain Ahmed killed the 16-year-old in Sheffield a year ago today. A member of safety staff's in a serious condition after being shot with a crossbow at the University of Surrey in Guildford. A former student has been arrested. There's pressure on the Prime Minister's closest aide. Darren Jones sent Lord Mandelson a WhatsApp on the day he was sacked as US ambassador, saying he was sorry. The boyfriend of a law student who died after being dismissed by medics says she was failed in the final days of her life.
4: It felt like she was sort of just another name on a list rather than treating her as an individual. And Libby, because of her age and because of how she usually was just sort of treated as a time waster. And ultimately, because she didn't receive the treatment she needed, she died.
2: 20-year-old Libby Instone suffered stomach pains after returning from a trip with Theo Corbett in 2023. The North Tees and Hartlepool Health Trust says it's committed to learning from the tragedy. And England's cricketers are fighting back on day one of the first test against New Zealand. Ben Stokes' side were bowled out for 140 at Lord's, but have the tourists on 45 for 6. Ollie Robinson's taken 4 wickets on his return to international action. That's the latest. I'm Cam Hall.
5: Than a speeding bullet, more powerful than a locomotive, able to leap tall buildings at a single bound. Look up in the sky, it's a bird,
6: it's a plane.
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9: It is a Thursday. Yeah, bring it to the end of the week. Thursday, 4th of June, 2 minutes past 7 is the time. I am Raj Guy, and I'm with you till 10 p.m. How are you all? Mandy Pimilton Keynes, a good evening to you. Who else is up there? Robin and Crowley. How are you doing, my friend? Here's a question for you. The Great Wall of China is easily visible from space with a naked human eye. Is that true or false? The Great Wall of China is easily visible from space with the naked human eye. True

0: पंजाब जंजीवा
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0: फ्रॉम द फिल्म क्वीन Jay in Harrow, good evening. Jay says it's National Cheese Day today. Oh, to cheese, pretty. Hey, master. And also National Hug Your Cat Day.
2: Meow.
0: Thank you for that. Mamina, very good evening to you. Sam in Horizon thinks it's false. Ali Neeling thinks it's true. Jay thinks it's true. Sachin in Harrow says false. Ravindran Rainham, it's true, yeah. Sangeeta said false, it's false. Jazzcore, hello. Hey, it's true. And Namita in Walsall thinks it's true. Santoshi in Harrow says false. And a false Baji says Sarabjit in Luton. Hanif in Wimbledon thinks it's true. Mandy says it's not a true. Aruna in Chicago, how are you? Just says yes, thinks it's true. CS in Pena says it's true. And Pravin in Koori says false. Pushpa in Sutton Coldfield, true. Praful Patel, how are you? Thinks it's false. Jalpa in Stanmore, big shout out to Shyster. It's her birthday today. Any good song would be good if you're taking requests. Danusuta Suta Karada, that one. Is that the one you want? I'll see what I can do. Shama in Glasgow, how are you? Very good evening. And Jazz Core says, I miss my cat. She was 17 years old. Oh, so sad. Sarah thinks it's false, and that's it. Okay, so let me tell you, here's a question again for you. The Great Wall of China is easily visible from space with the naked eye. It's false. It's actually false. People have said that for years. I grew up with that. Oh, when you go up into space and you look down, you can see the Great Wall of... No, you can't. You can't, okay? So astronauts, including those on the International Space Station, have confirmed that spotting it without magnification is impossible. While thousands of miles long, the wall is only about 20 feet wide on average. So you can't see it. All right, so there you go. Well done. Well done if you got it right. Let's move on. Let's do this. Our first riddle. No clues. I'm just going to read it out. You tell me what it is, all right? I'm completely weightless. Obviously, it's not me. I'm completely weightless, yet I hold enough crushing power to grind the tallest mountains down to dust and turn the strongest iron into rust. I'm strictly one way. I walk in only one direction, and no matter how many trillions of pounds you have, you can never buy back a single step I've taken. I have no physical body, but you can effortlessly kill me just by sitting on a couch doing absolutely nothing at all. What am I? I am completely weightless, yet I hold enough crushing power to grind the tallest mountains down to dust and turn the strongest iron into rust. I am strictly one way. I walk in only one direction, and no matter how many trillions of pounds you have, you can never buy back a single step that I've taken. I have no physical body, but you can without much effort, you can kill me just by sitting on a couch doing absolutely nothing at all. Why am I finding that so difficult, that word? Effortlessly. But it's not, is it? Who's got it right?

0: VIP Singh, Jinita Gandhi, and Asis Kaur, and Chunari Chunari, and Jawani To Ishq Hona Hai is the film. Yeah, who's my hero of the hour? Oh, Zainab. Oh, that was good. Well done. Sam in Hoddesdon thinks it's air. It's not air. Priyang in Oldbury, you got it right. Well done. Suresh in Greenford, what are you saying? Helium air is wrong. It's wrong. Ward just tuned in Manchester. Good evening, my friend. Kamlesh in Stanmore thinks it's scale. It's not. Jazzcore in Hounslow says, is it a magnet? No, it's not. Supriya in Rugby has gone for rain. No. Mandeep in Milton Keynes, you got it right. Well done. Ravinda says, hi, Raj. Is it water or river? No, I'm sorry, it's not. Shama in Glasgow, it's not light either. Nima in Nottingham says, good evening, Raj. Could it be air or wind? Good evening, but I'm afraid it's wrong. And Jalil thinks it's false. I think your answer's coming a bit late. Is it gravity, says Anita in Liverpool? No, I'm afraid not. And, here we are. This person's got it. Nisha. What, Anisha? You got it right. Is it motivation? Kamal in Romford, it is not. Namita, water or air or wind, no. And Karim in Belgium thinks it's words, no. Nitin in Glasgow has gone for water, no. Sam's come back with lightning, no. I've got part two for you. It'll get easier. As per usual, you will get the answer in the end. But let's take a short break. I'll give you part two in a minute, right? Stick around. Don't go anywhere.
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7: Raj in Wembley, very good evening. If you're saying rain, it is not rain, all right? Also, is it Raisha? Raisha? Hang on, let me just double check the name. Bear with me a second, all right? Raisha, I think it's Raisha. Hello, how are ya? Oh, and I forgot to say hello to C.S. Simpina. G'day!
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0: Jasmine Sandless, Satinder Sartaj. Kehde passe jaiye sajna from the film Durandar the Revenge. Bhavish says, hi Raj Bhai, what's the question? I've tuned in for some time and keen to hear the question. Well, you've missed part one, but I'm sure you'll catch up. All right, I'm going to give you part two in a second. Who's got it right? Jalil, well done, you got it. Jazzcore says, what a voice. Oh, thank you very much. Oh, are you talking about Sartaj? Never mind. Ravindran Rainham, you got it too. And Shama in Glasgow thinks it's erosion. You're in the right direction. But erosion is not the answer there. But you're in the right direction. All right, gotta give you another shout out because she didn't hear it. A big shout out to Shyster. It's her birthday today. Happy birthday, Shyster, from all of your friends and from Jalpa and all your family and friends and everybody here at Sunrise Radio as well. And me, Uncle Raj. All right, Shyster? All the songs this hour, Shyster, are for you. All right, I'm dedicating the whole hour to you. There you are. All right, part two after this.
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0: It is 20 past seven. Okay, here's a clue for you. Some people don't have enough of it. That's what they say. And some people have too much. And I know plenty of those. So here is part two for you. I don't actually change my speed, but I love to play mind games with your brain. If you're trapped in a boring maths class or something like that, or waiting in a long line, I would drag my feet so slowly it feels like agony. But when you're hanging out with your favourite friends on a fun Saturday night, I suddenly morph into a supersonic jet and fly away before you can even blink. Now, what am I? I don't actually change my speed, but I love to play mind games with your brain. If you're trapped in a boring maths class or something, or waiting in a long line, I would drag my feet so slowly, it feels like agony. But when you're hanging out with your favourite friends on a fun Saturday night, I suddenly morph into a supersonic jet and fly away before you can even blink. What am I? 07925-700-272. I told you it's getting easier. It's getting easier. More clues on the way for you. It's a late in life on Sunrise. I'm Raj Guy. Hello.

0: and Kadale Ashiki from Circus. Shama in Glasgow, you got it. Well done. Oh, look, Bavish has got the answer. He didn't even hear the first part of the riddle, but he got it. Sam in Huddersdon, yeah, well done. Raj in Wembley, it's not pollen, not pollen. Nidhi in Swindon, you got it right. Faz in Hitchin as well, well done, my friend. Wishbone in Sutton Coldfield, yep. And Amri or Bunty in Sutton Coldfield, you got it too. Hanif in Wimbledon, it's not money, not money. Nima in Nottingham, you got it right. Karim in Belgium, not thoughts, not thoughts. Vinny in Barnet, yes, absolutely. And Varesha in Isleworth, is it lava? No, then she's come back and said, no, it's definitely not lava. And no, it's not lava. Jayush in London, you got it too, right? And Harsh, yes, excellent. Alan Ealing says, a supersonic onion bodgie. No. Who else have we got? Cypria in rugby thinks it's thoughts as well. No, no, no. So as I said, it's some people don't have enough of it. All right. They complain about it all the time. And some people have just way too much of it. Here's another clue. Humans are utterly obsessed with tracking my every move. They strap tiny ticking machinery to their wrists just to watch me slide by. And then they build giant booming towers in the middle of cities just so everyone can hear me passing. What am I?
1: Oh, baby!
2: Yeah!
1: Baby!
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3: Uh-oh. 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
2: 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Manpreet in Beijing, thank you, got it right. Salman in Dundee, well done. Supriya in Rugby came back with the right answer. And Kareem in Belgium, you got it this time, well done. Jazz in Hounslow, it's not speed. Pravin in Crawley says, is it Big Ben? She lives on my road. Big Ben? Yeah, see the Ben. But we call her Big Ben for obvious reasons. Gurpreet in Worcester. Oh no, it's Josh. Josh Sahota. How are ya? You got the answer absolutely right, Josh. Well done. Well done. Right, another clue for you, for those of you who are still trying to work it out. I am the ultimate master of your language. Everything that has ever happened to you belongs to my past. Everything you are doing this exact second is my present. And every wild dream you have for tomorrow belongs entirely to my future. But what am I?

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0: 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Journalism dead in India? Doesn't seem so. Get ready to find some painful answers hidden in burning questions. Hathras 16 Days, a gruesome case of pain, power and politics. From the journalists on field. Streaming on Hindi Z5. Is Shah Rukh Khan doing another set of 3 films this year? Has Vicky Kaushal decided to ace the biopic game? Are you still sipping Karan Johar's brew of the most controversial coffee in town? Or perhaps losing sleep over when Priyanka Chopra Jonas will finally do her next Masala Bollywood film? 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

Pravin and Crawley, it is not a calendar or a calendar. Calendar. My dad used to say that many years ago. He used to say for a colander, he used to call that a calendar. And for a calendar, that was also a calendar. I want to wash the alu. Where is the calendar? What's the date? Take a look at the calendar. That's what he said. Namita in Walsall, you got it right. Hanif in Wimbledon as well. Harish in Ashford, well done. Well done. Anybody else? Mr. Khan has arrived. Hello, Mr. Khan. Very good evening to you. Hope you're well, buddy. The answer was time. We were looking for time. Well done if you got it.

Don't miss Vadia Mohotsav this Saturday, 6th of June at the Royal Windsor Racecourse. SL45JJ is the postcode for a beautiful expression of our faith and culture here in the UK. A family event with an impressive musical celebration featuring Dawl, Tashe and much, much more. 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Go ahead. Do it. Beat the Intro is on its way for you. I've got a trivia question lined up as well. The fun has just begun. With you till 10 p.m.

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There you go. Sounds great. Okay, let's have a listen to our Beat the Intro song. I'll play you a little bit. You just tell me the name of the film that it comes from. 07925-700-272. If you recognize the name of the film that that music comes from, listen again. What do you think that is? It's Pritam, Mahmood, Amitabh Bhattacharya, Raghav Chaitanya, and Mashuka.

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Okay, who was there first? Jyoti in Southend. Very fast. Well done. You are my hero of the hour. Jad scored in Hounslow right behind you. Mandy Pemutin Kinji got it too. Jasmine in Hayes, yeah. Supriya in Rugby as well. Nitin in Glasgow, you are wrong, my friend. Jayesh in London, absolutely right. And Asira in Cheltenham. Dina in Guildford, yep. No, Dina, you're wrong. Who else? That's it. Have another listen. Should I give you a slightly extended version? All right, here we go. Pretty much the same thing, isn't it? Have another listen.

0: 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Did you know that Sunrise Radio has launched a brand new podcast channel? 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Right, let's see who has got it right. Maha in Aylesbury, you got it. Well done. Mr. Khan, he's such a joker, he really is. Naina Shinswindon, also with the right answer. And I think that is it. Serena, very good evening to you. I hope you're well. Right, let me do, hang on, one more name. Don't worry.
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0: It is 8 minutes to eight, and we'll give you the name of our Beat the Intro song. But here is your trivia question. I'll give you the answer after 8 o'clock. Listen very carefully. When people say, "I'll be back in a jiffy," when will they be back? How long is a jiffy? You know, wait right there. I'll be back in just a jiffy. But how long is a jiffy? All right, so when people say, "I'll be back in a jiffy," when will they be back? How long is a jiffy? J-I-F-F-Y. You can send me an answer if you want. 07925-700-272. Or you can just wait and I'll give you the answer in about 5 or 6 minutes from now. I'll be back in a jiffy. How long is a jiffy?

that question is very clear. Some of these answers are brilliant. When people say, I'll be back in a jiffy, when will they be back? Robin says, very soon. Supriya says, in a moment. In a short amount of time, says Advik. No, no, I don't. I mean technically. I mean exactly. If you asked a physicist and said, how long is a jiffy? He'll tell you exactly. He wouldn't say, oh, it's a short amount of time.

0: people say, I'll be back in a jiffy. How long exactly is a jiffy? Scientifically. All right. I've really failed on this one, haven't I? How long, scientifically, is a jiffy? That is the question. Answer coming up.
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3: Is journalism dead in India? Doesn't seem so. Get ready to find some painful answers hidden in burning questions. Hathras 16 Days, a gruesome case of pain, power and politics from the journalists on field. Streaming on Hindi Z5. 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The most enchanting songs, the most engaging stories.

0: Teenage students lay dying in handcuffs. Our chief political correspondent John Craig says the PM gave a pledge.
1: He said Henry deserves a legacy that goes beyond this awful tragedy. I'm committed to making that happen. He said I'm determined that we do everything in our power to prevent other families from suffering such a devastating loss.
0: A driver starting at least 30 years in jail for running over and murdering a teenage pedestrian in Sheffield. 21-year-old Zulkarnain Ahmed was trying to target e-bike and moped riders. It's been revealed Britain's only female Royal Navy commando died in yesterday's military helicopter crash in Devon. Lieutenant Lily Mae Fisher was among three people killed when the Merlin MK4 came down during the early morning training exercise. England's exams regulator says it's closely monitoring the marking of an A-level maths paper. More than 15,000 people have signed a petition in 24 hours demanding a review. Liverpool have just confirmed former Bournemouth manager Andoni Iraola as the club's new head coach. He signed a 2-year contract to take over at Anfield after Arne Slot was sacked at the weekend. Speaking ahead of the announcement, former Liverpool player John Barnes called for patience.
2: The manager coming in is coming into a good club with good players, with good attitude, so hopefully it'll turn around. But once again, if it doesn't happen straight away, I'm urging the fans, forget about let's change the manager again and again and again, because we've seen that at Manchester United and Arsenal for years, and we do not want to go down that route.
0: And England's cricketers have recovered from a dismal start on a rain-interrupted day one of the first test against New Zealand. The hosts were bowled out for 140 at Lord's before leaving the tourists on 61 for 6 in reply at the close. That's the latest. I'm Cam Hall.
3: Part two of Late in Live on a Thursday evening. It's the 4th of June. It's 2 minutes past eight. And my name is Raj Guy. Hello. Good evening to you all. When people say, I'll be back in a jiffy, what does that mean? How long is a jiffy scientifically?

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0: 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But I've enjoyed the answers. They're really funny, some of them. Right, let's have a quick look again. Jazzcore thinks it's about a thousandth of a second.

Ludwig thinks it's a short amount of time. Supriya says, in a moment. I'll be back in a moment. That's not what I was looking for. I was looking for the scientific amount, the length. Dina in Guildford, you got it absolutely right. Well done. Arsif in Birmingham says, you know they ain't coming back anytime soon. Mr. Khan thinks 15 to 20 minutes. Ash Palmer, you got it. Well done. Right away, but maybe never, says Manpreet in Basingstoke. Nimu in Hounslow says it means very quickly. Yeah, it does. Vijay in Pearly, you also got it. Pravin said 10 seconds or 5 seconds. Lokesh in Belfast, good evening, my friend. You got it right as well. Sonia in Barry says, is it about a minute? No. Mandeep, yep, you got it right as well. Noella, how are you? You think it's 30 minutes to an hour, mostly an hour. Because you think they're lying, don't you? And 10 milliseconds, says Shama in Glasgow. Right, okay, let's have a look. What is the answer? I'll be back in a jiffy. How long is a jiffy? It is actually 33 picoseconds. Picoseconds. First recorded in the late 18th century, the word jiffy comes from the thieves' slang for lightning. And over time, its meaning is shifty to represent the blink of an eye. I'll be back in the blink of an eye, in a jiffy. For physicists, though, a jiffy is how long light takes to travel a distance of one femtometer, which is a millionth of a millionth of a millimeter. It's very small. That means that there are about 300,000 billion billion jiffies in a second. So that kind of gives you an idea. It's very, very fast indeed. Anyway, let's move on. Well done if you got it right, though. Our second riddle. Tell me what this is. I possess a prominent head, yet I have absolutely no hair. No, it's not me. Okay. I possess a prominent head, yet I have absolutely no hair, no eyes, and no brain to think. I also possess a tail, which I can't wag, and I have no fur and no legs. I'm completely deaf, mute, and blind, yet nations have fought bloody wars, empires have risen, and humans spend the majority of their waking lives just to collect more of me. What am I? I possess a prominent head, yet I have absolutely no hair, no eyes, and no brain to think. I also possess a tail, which I can't wag, and I have no fur and no legs. I'm completely deaf, mute, and blind, yet nations have fought bloody wars, empires have risen, and humans spend the majority of their waking lives just to collect more of me. 07925 702 72.

0: from the film Dil Ka Rishta. But who's my hero of the hour? Who got the answer first? Supriya in Rugby. Well done. Bina right behind you with the right answer. Dina in Guildford, you got it. Nainish in Swindon as well. Jonathan, well done to you. Kalpesh is Ryan in Leicester with the right answer too. Lalit in Walsall, absolutely right. Anuba, very good evening, you got it too. Nimu in Hausa says, what? Oh, I wish I could say it. I wish I could say what you've written, but I can't. Rohit, it's wrong. Rohit Mehra, you got... Yeah, I'll give it to you. Well done. Mandy Bimilton Keynes thinks it's a postage stamp. No. Oh, your second answer is correct. Your second answer, well done. Jazz Gordon Hauser, is it a nail or a pin? Nope. Sonia and Barry, yep, I'll give it to you. Well done. Shama in Glasgow, you got it too. Madhu in Chichester, is it a silkworm? No. Daksha in Leicester? Yes, you're absolutely right. I hope I'm your hero. No, many before you, I'm afraid. All right, part two is on its way for you very soon. Okay, stick around.
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0: Duck Duck Reloaded is the song. Anuradha Podwal, Udit Narayan, Akshay and IP, and Anand Milind on the vocals. Right, let me give you part two after this.
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0: 18 minutes after 8 is the time. Okay, so we're looking for something that most of us collect. Most of us collect these, and then we either keep them or we swap them for other items. Now, that's either going to help you or completely throw you off the track. I don't know. But here is part two. When two sides are locked in a fierce, unbreakable argument and cannot find a way forward, they will call upon me to be the ultimate judge. Launched high into the air by a human, I flip over and over in a chaotic dance of physics. The moment gravity pulls me down to earth and I am slapped onto the back of a hand, my two faces instantly decide the fate of the game. That's got to be a giveaway, surely. That's got to be a giveaway. 07925-700-272. What are we looking for? I should have made that more tricky, really. I should have. But it's my last day of the week. Oh, no, it's not, is it? No, it's not. I'll tell you after this.

Amit Trivedi and Meenal Jain and Birange from the film Azad. Yeah, I totally forgot. I'm normally here Monday to Thursday, but this weekend I am back. I'm sitting in for Sally for Saturday morning and Sunday morning breakfast. So join me from 7 to 10 on Saturday and Sunday. 7 to 10 a.m. I will be here. We'll have a bit of fun together. Okay, who else has got it right? Jazz Chord, well done. Viral in Gloucester, you got it. Madhvi in Darlington. Nainesh in Swindon, yep. Madhu in Chichester. Fasil in Barking with the right answer. Ricky in Lincolnshire as well. Piyush, how are you? You got it. Who else have we got? Manpreet in Basingstoke, also with the right answer. Okay, let me give you a clue for those of you that need it. Look closely, look very closely at my outer rim, and you will see dozens of tiny parallel ridges carved into my edge. I didn't always have these. These were put there centuries ago by genius scientists like Sir Isaac Newton to stop sneaky criminals from shaving precious bits of gold and silver off my edges to melt down for extra profit. They used to do that. I had no idea. What am I?

0: Final clue. I'm going to give you the answer after the break. Okay, so here we go. Vending machines absolutely love me. When you drop me into the slot, I don't just get judged by my size. The machine bounces an electromagnetic field off my body to listen to the exact metallic music of my alloy composition to ensure that I am real and not a flake. Flake? Not a fake plastic button. What am I? Come on, that's going to be the giveaway, right? Surely, surely. The UK's mega station mix. Hand me a WhatsApp.
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Mix. Let's

Maz in, where are you? I don't know. Maz, you got the answer right. It's Maz's birthday today as well. Maz, happy birthday from everybody here at Sunrise Radio. Have a great day. Have a great day. Viva from Milton Keynes, you got the answer right. Nitin in Glasgow thinks it's a radio or a tape recorder. Where'd you get that from? No, it's not. The answer, what we were looking for, is a coin. Quite simply, it's a coin. Heads or tails, you know, you flip it up in the air and back of your hand, heads or tails, the decider. Well done if you got it right. It was a coin. Besa. Besa, yeah, Besa. Kishore Kumarji on the vocals from the film Gurds. Going back to 1980. I think it's 1980. Beat the intro is on its way for you very soon, and I've got another trivia question lined up.

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1: मस्कारा Nilanjana Ghosh Dastidar and Vedang Reina on the vocals from the film Main Vapas Aunga. We've got a brand new player in town, Tina. Tina says, I love that song. And Tina, you're my hero of the hour. Well done. Mandy from Milton Keynes, you got it right. Nenish in Swindon as well. Mr. Khan, well done. Kanta in Cheltenham as well. Jazz Chord in Hounslow. Yep, let me play it again for you. Slightly extended version. Can't play you any more than that. Sunrise
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0: जलाकर अंदर अंदर Right, what's the time?
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0: It is almost 9 minutes to nine. Can't believe it. Okay, here is your trivia question. I will give you the answer after 9 o'clock, but you can send me a WhatsApp if you want to. What is the most expensive single object ever made or constructed by human beings? That's your question. What is the most expensive single object ever made or constructed by human beings? 07925 700 272 if you want to send me your answer. Now, this is the music that I played for you. I'll beat the intro music. From the film Josh.

0: नारायण एंड हरे हरे हरे, हम तो दिल से हरे फ्रॉम द फिल्म जोश. Our question again. What is the most expensive single object ever made or constructed by human beings? What is the most expensive single object ever made or constructed by human beings? Or what do you think?
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8: From the Sky News Centre at 9, Sir Keir Starmer's promised to right the wrongs in Henry Novak's murder as he met the student's family in Downing Street. Earlier, the Prime Minister accused Elon Musk of trying to whip up division after police in Southampton handcuffed the 18-year-old when his killer falsely accused him of raping.

0: and petrol shortages as evidence of more negative consequences for Moscow. Scotland's First Minister has angrily rejected growing calls for a Holyrood probe into Peter Murrell's embezzlement of SNP funds, the party's planning action to recoup more than £400,000 he stole. Liverpool have appointed Andoni Iraola as their new head coach. The former Bournemouth boss has agreed a two-year contract at the Premier League club, succeeding Arne Slot. Speaking to LFC TV, Iraola says he's really excited.
1: Obviously, you know about Liverpool. You know that it's a big club, a massive club, one of the biggest in the world. But feeling inside, you know, and understanding a little bit more of this club. And I always thought it's a special club.
0: And Ollie Robinson started his international return with four wickets to lead England's recovery on day one of the first test against New Zealand. The hosts were bowled out for 140 at Lord's, but reduced their opponents to 61 for 6 by the close. That's the latest. I'm Cam Hall.
2: The final hour of Late and Live on this Thursday evening, the 4th of June. At 2 minutes past nine is the time. I'm Raj Guy with you till 10 o'clock. That question again, what is the most expensive single object ever made or constructed by human beings? Jasmine, you are so funny. It's not a microscope, Jasmine. It is definitely not a microscope. Ryan in Bedford, you got it right. Jazzcore, well done. Mandy from Milton Keynes as well, excellent. And Pravin in Crawley, you got it. Nav, well done to you too. Answer coming up in a few. Microscope, I love it. It's brilliant. Answer coming up after this.

Better answer than a microscope, but it's not a robot. And Prahan Vishal Parekh, you got it right, my friend. Well done, well done. So what are we looking for? The most expensive single object ever made or constructed by human beings is the ISS, the International Space Station. Yeah. Developed by a consortium of international space agencies, this orbital laboratory has cost upwards of $150 billion. Over its lifespan, right? Making it the costliest object ever built by a very wide margin. Well done. Brilliant. Okay, let's do this. Our final riddle of the day. We are looking for a Bollywood film. As per usual, no clues. I'll just read out part one for you. Tell me what it is. My story begins in the misty hills of Chamba, where a wealthy NRI tycoon falls hopelessly in love with the daughter of a deeply respected local folk singer. When the girl and her father travel down to the sprawling concrete jungle of Mumbai to visit his wealthy family, they are insulted, mocked for their social status, and practically thrown out onto the street. Shattered but fiercely proud, she vows to conquer their materialistic world. She leaves her broken romance behind and transforms her pain into performance, rising from a simple village dancer into an international pop star icon. What film is that? I read it again for you. My story begins in the misty hills of Chamba, where a wealthy NRI tycoon falls hopelessly in love with the daughter of a deeply respected local folk singer. When the girl and her father travel down to the sprawling concrete jungle of Mumbai to visit his wealthy family, they are insulted, mocked for their social status, and practically thrown out onto the street. Shattered but fiercely proud, she vows to conquer their materialistic world. She leaves her broken romance behind and transforms her pain into performance, rising from a simple village dancer into an international pop star icon. 0792 5700 272. Who's gonna

0: with Faz. 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Marvin Darlington, yeah. Ayaz with the right answer. Shadendu Kumar, you got it as well. And Prahan Vishal Parekh, well done. Kirsten Ronan Barnett, what did you say? Yep, you got it too. And Nimmu in Hounslow, very good evening. You got it right. Pooja in Reading, yes, yes, yes. And Manpreet in Basingstoke as well. Jazz, your answer is wrong, I'm afraid. Vihan, you got it right. And anybody else? Amarjeet in Crewe, yes, you're correct as well. Mandeep, did you get it? Yes, you did, of course. And Dev Bala in the USA, also with the right answer. Part two coming up, should you require it, stick around.
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Part two is on its way after this, but I can tell you now that we're looking for a 1999 film. It came out in 1999.

0: Shadendu's giving us another clue from him. This is part of the movie was shot in Toronto, where he is now. The year I came to Canada. Thank you for that. 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
0: All right, 17 minutes past nine, so we're looking for a 1999 film. It's a musical romantic drama. That's what it says. Musical romantic drama. Part two is Just When Our Heart Broken heroine is at her absolute lowest point. A whirlwind enters her life in the form of a flamboyant, wildly successful music company executive. He doesn't just recognize her raw talent, he styles her, choreographs her, and builds an empire around her voice. This sets up a massive emotional tug of war, a love triangle where she must choose between the remorseful first love who broke her heart and the energetic producer who gave her the world and wants her hand in a marriage. What film are we talking about?

There's another clue for you. My most iconic cinematic imagery, right? My most iconic cinematic imagery involves a sudden monsoon downpour in the mountains. And clad in simple white clothes, our leading lady dances completely unrestrained in the pouring rain, singing a title track that matches the rhythmic pitter-patter of the storm against the earth. And then there also, in one of the songs, there's a young, then unknown actor named Shahid something. A background dancer he is. Oh, I'm just giving out the clues.

Долида! Unit Narayan, Talak Mitchell, Mea Cocker even, and Raja Hassan from the film Love Yatri. Poonam in Birmingham. Birmingham? You got it right. Naz, you got it too, Vadan. So what is the name of the film we've been looking for? And that unknown actor, what was his name? The one who was a background dancer in the film. He is, of course, Shahid Kapoor. Shahid Kapoor. The film came out in 1999. Musical romantic drama, co-written, edited and produced and directed by my uncle Subhash. Subhash guy. And the film stars Anil Kapoor, Aishwarya Rai, Akshay Kumar. Akshay Khanna, not Kumar. Akshay Khanna in lead roles. Get it right, Raju. Get it right. We are, of course, talking about

Abash, if you worked it out. Beat the Intro classic version is on its way after this one from the film Jude War 2. Chalti hai kya? No se paran. Dev Negi on the vocals. It's late and live on Sunrise.

है क्या नौ से बारह जुड़वा टू आई एम रेडी Final beat the intro. If you love your classics, you'll get it straight away. But once again, it's fastest finger on the button, because I know you know it, but who's going to get there first and be my hero of the hour? Have a listen to this. I'm going to play you a teeny little bit of music. Is that enough? 07925 700 272. Maybe I'll play you a little bit more. Here we go. That's it. Send me a WhatsApp if you know what it is. I'm looking at my screen and waiting. Only one person so far. Okay, we've got two. Oh, one of them's right, one of them's wrong.

0: the film Karthik, calling Karthik. Oof, teri yada. Shankar Mahadevan and Alicia Mendonca. Alright, here's my hero of the hour. It is Mandeep and Milton Keynes. Well known. Pujay and Redding, your answer's wrong, I'm afraid. Someone in Harrow, you got it right. Namita, I think you're in Liverpool, you got it. Well done. Jazzcord in Hounslow with the right answer. Nidish in Stanmore, you got it too. And Rocco in West Bromwich, yes. And Sandeep in Keston. Where's Keston? You got it right as well. Well done. Ela in Harrow. Absolutely right. And we've got Humera. Don't know where you are, but you also got it absolutely right. Let's have a listen to a slightly extended version. Here we go. That's it. You don't need any more than that. Answer coming up in 2 minutes.
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3: 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Mix.

At a barn in Redbridge, you got it. New Moon Hounslow, you also got it right. And Keston is apparently near Orpington, says Sandeep from Keston. I've never heard of it. You learn something new every day. Thank you very much for that. So Hale in South Woodford has just come in with the right answer. Or Meta Dilika Chan from the film Meta Jeevan Sati.

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0: 9:45 is the time, and it's time for me to leave the building. But I will be back on Saturday morning and Sunday morning, sitting in for Sally for breakfast on Sunrise, 7 to 10 on Saturday and 7 to 10 on Sunday. Join me. We'll have a bit of fun. Enjoy the rest of your evening and your Friday, and I'll see you over the weekend. Until the next time, you take care of yourselves. Good night and God bless.

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1: From the Sky News Centre at 10. Sir Keir Starmer insists the country must choose unity and progress over division and hatred. The Prime Minister's issued the comment after revealing he was humbled to meet the parents of murdered handcuffed teenager Henry Novak in Downing Street. He says the 18-year-old deserves a legacy that goes beyond this awful tragedy. A driver who hit and killed a teenage boy while targeting e-bike riders has been jailed for life with a minimum of 30 years. Zulkamin Ahmed was driving down the wrong side of the road when he struck a 16-year-old pedestrian in Darnall in Sheffield last June. The 21-year-old was found guilty of murder. This was him being questioned in police custody.
2: Now, I actually suspect that you don't know Abdullah, but yet he's been killed by your car. Why?
3: No comment.
2: Has he done anything to deserve that?
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0: embezzling from my party's funds.
1: England's exams regulator says it's closely monitoring the marking of an A-level maths paper. More than 15,000 people have signed a petition in 24 hours demanding a review. And ex-Bournemouth manager Andoni Areola has taken over as Liverpool's head coach. That's the latest. I'm Daisy Steele.
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2: From the Sky News Centre at 11, Keir Starmer's promised to right the wrongs in Henry Novak's murder as he met the student's family in Downing Street. Earlier, the Prime Minister accused Elon Musk of trying to whip up division after police in Southampton handcuffed the 18-year-old when his killer falsely accused him of racism. Tory leader Kemi Badenoch wants cross-party work towards solutions.
3: The only people who should gain now are young people across our country whose safety we're all concerned about. Trust in the police being improved and the family getting closure and a meaningful outcome after the loss of Henry's life.
2: A driver who ran over and murdered a 16-year-old pedestrian in Sheffield has been sentenced to at least 30 years in prison. Zulkarnain Ahmed, who's 21, was targeting e-bike and moped riders a year ago today. Volodymyr Zelensky has proposed a face-to-face meeting with Vladimir Putin in an open letter, taunting Russia over the conflict. Ukraine's leader cited drone strikes, inflation and petrol shortages as evidence of more and more negative consequences for Moscow. Scotland's First Minister has angrily rejected growing calls for a Holyrood probe into Peter Murrell's embezzlement of SNP funds. The party's planning action to recoup more than £400,000 that he stole. In sport, Ollie Robinson's inspired a comeback from England's cricketers at the end of a dramatic day. Day one of the first test against New Zealand. The recalled bowler took 3 wickets in his opening over at Lord's as the tourists closed on 661 for 6 in reply to 140 all out. Robinson says it's been a remarkable day.
4: When we looked at the pitch this morning, it looked like it was going to play a lot better than

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3: From the Sky News Centre at midnight, the Prime Minister's calling on the country to choose unity and progress over division and hatred following Henry Novak's murder. The 18-year-old died in police handcuffs, falsely accused of racism by his Sikh killer in Southampton in December. The incident sparked violent protests. Sir Keir Starmer says he was profoundly humbled to meet the teenager's parents at Downing Street yesterday. Ahead of that private meeting, he had this message.
4: This is a tragic case. We have to start with Henry. We really need to listen to Henry's family because they're asking us, as politicians, as leaders, not to use his case to whip up division, not to cause disturbances.
3: A driver's starting at least 30 years in jail for running over and murdering a teenage pedestrian. 21-year-old Zulkarnain Ahmed was trying to target e-bike and moped riders when he sped into his victim down the wrong side of the road in Sheffield. Volodymyr Zelensky has written an open letter taunting his Russian counterpart about the war in Ukraine. He's proposing a face-to-face meeting between him and President Putin. The SNP's confirmed it's going to try and claw back more than £400,000 stolen by its former chief executive. Peter Morrill spent the money on luxury goods, including a motorhome, two cars, video games and a £24 egg poacher. During First Minister's questions, John Swinney angrily rejected growing calls for a probe by MSPs.
5: There can be no higher and more forensic investigation than a police investigation, and I therefore do not support the establishment of a parliamentary inquiry because we've had an investigation and it convicted somebody for embezzling from my party's funds.
3: Andy Burnham says he'll challenge Sir Keir Starmer for the Labour leadership if he wins the Makerfield by-election. Hitting back at Mr Burnham, Downing Street said the process for challenging the Labour leader has not been triggered. And the former Prince Andrew has been photographed with a large bruise on his face. The disgraced royal was pictured driving near his home in Norfolk. That's the latest. I'm Daisy Steele.
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7: From the Sky News Centre at 1, Sir Keir Starmer's promising to right the wrongs of Henry Novat's murder. The Prime Minister's met the teenager's family in Downing Street and says he deserves a legacy that goes beyond this awful tragedy. The 18-year-old student died in handcuffs in Southampton in December after his killer falsely accused him of racism. Tory leader Kemi Badenoch also held talks with his parents yesterday.
8: Henry's last moments should not have gone the way that they did. One of the things that they said is that they would like to see the whole country coming together, across party support, across religions as well, everyone collaborating to make our streets and our country safer for our young people.
7: Andy Burnham says he'd enter a Labour leadership contest if one were triggered, becoming the first senior Labour figure to publicly suggest challenging Sir Keir Starmer. Downing Street insists no leadership challenge is underway, saying the Prime Minister won't walk away from the mandate he was given by voters 2 years ago. The Kremlin says it'll brief Vladimir Putin on an offer of face-to-face peace talks from Ukraine's leader. Volodymyr Zelensky also claims Russians are becoming less comfortable with the war as drone attacks increase and prices continue to rise. It's emerged Andrew Mountbatten-Windsor received a private income from subletting 3 properties on his royal-led lodge estate while paying little rent for more than 20 years. A National Audit Office report says the arrangement was permitted under his lease, although it doesn't reveal how much he earned. Our royal correspondent Laura Bundock says the report also includes details about his daughters.
9: The king pays for Andrew's daughters to have homes in royal palaces. Neither are working royals. Their rent, which is already reduced because the accommodation's inside security cordons, is based on years-old market valuations.
7: It comes as the former prince has been photographed with a large bruise on his face while driving near his Norfolk home. That's the latest. I'm Daisy Steele.